brings the party, the playlist, and just enough chaos to make your evening interesting. It's Rachel on Barry's Rock Station, Rock 95.

0: Sonata, it's Rock 95. Hey, it's Rachel. Got two stories around drone advertisement this weekend, and I'm exactly what it sounds like. Drones going up in the sky and creating what are essentially ads. And of course, Oasis announcing that they're going to be up to something in 2027 using drones across the border, across the pond. And then last week in Toronto, it's 11 o'clock at night, and all of a sudden, there's drones in the sky asking, hey, is melatonin not working for you anymore? Can you not sleep? Again, middle of the night, Toronto skyline. Turns out it was an advertisement. The company behind it, super proud. But a lot of people are thinking, hi, first thing you're asking is as you light up the night sky, are you having a hard time sleeping? Yes, because of your gosh darn drones. But also the comparison of the Oasis announcement and how everyone was excited around the concert venue that usually hosts concerts doing the sign versus unsolicited drones across the Toronto skyline. Two completely different reactions.
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Hey, Bryan Adams has a new album on the way out, saying that it's a love letter to Canada. How's It Going lands on November 6th. The Killers, Somebody Told Me. It's Rock 95.

0: Somebody told me it's Rock 95. Hey, it's Rachel. And first things first, when I mentioned the ice storm, can you remember when it happened? Because personally, I felt like it was this year, but it was March of 2025. And it's really crazy to see that some towns and townships are still working on the fallout. But Orem Adante getting a little nod from the federal government saying, hey, when it came to the ice storm, you guys jumped on it. You responded very quickly. Good job, Orem Adante. And same thing to the surrounding area. But if you want more details on the little nod that Orem Adante got for Ice Storm 2025 and all the good they did, Barry360.com.
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0: Sheepdogs are on Rock 95. Hey, it's Rachel. AC/DC, Hell's Bells on the way. And I have good news for those who wanted to go to the AC/DC concert. 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They are still doing the Power Up Pop-Up. 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Go get your AC/DC fix. And rumors are is that the Tour Stop t-shirts for Toronto might be available. 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

Alice Cooper School's Out. 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Hey, it's Rachel. 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

0: Grace. It's Rock 95. We got some Van Halen around the corner. And we are recently finding out that there is a 1974 Van Halen song unreleased. It's a demo from when they just became Van Halen that you can get your hands on. I can't get my hands on this. And why is that? Well, because Alex Van Halen has put out a new book all about the band. And only some of these books are going to have the attached 45 with that 1974 single. So I have a favor to ask. For any of my diehard Van Halen fans out there who are going to get their hands on this book and get their hands on the song Glitter from 1974 that was demoed by Van Halen, my question is, can I borrow it? Running with the Devil on the way.
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0: Rock 95. It's our favorite time of year. Rock 95 birthday bash time of year. Of course, we got Big Sugar, the Trans Canada Highwayman, the Wild High on that Happy Dad stage. But a lot of people are not there for the concert. Nay, they're there for the prizes, including, everyone's really excited about this one, the 14-foot Marlin fishing boat with trailer and Mercury outboard motor from Sandy Cove Marine, the all-inclusive trip to the Caribbean for two from DeWilt Marine and Power Sports, of course, that $5,000 furniture shopping spree to the Brick in Orillia Midland, $20,000 to be given away. 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

0: Hey, it's Rachel. I'm getting out of here. I'll be back for you tomorrow on your Two for Tuesday. And a little friendly reminder, if you made it into the Rock, Paper, Scissors Invitational this year, it's all going down this Friday at the Great Canadian Brewhouse. Someone's winning $2,500 by either sheer dumb luck or being really good at reading body language. Commercial free ride, just moments away.
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0: Barrie's Rock Station, Rock 95. When one's lonely and three's a crowd, there's two for Tuesday. 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

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Push the pawn right through the pass. And this one's for the silence and the questions that it brings, and the smell of time and the reverence.

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1: And Toronto was buzzing all weekend with the Toronto International Film Festival in full swing. The film I Play Rocky scored a knockout. 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

0: Okay, good morning. Coming up to 5:30 here on Tuesday, September 15th, and kind of a wet one as we have showers in store for us. 23 degrees as the high, a little bit of humidity. That's going to continue all through into the evening hours as well. Dan Blakely is standing by with a Rock 95 News update. He'll give you the latest on what Barry's talking about. Let's get traffic first in now and start the day off with MJ.
1: We've got a closure on Innisfil Beach Road West. It is closed from Industrial Park Road to the 400 for a police investigation. So right now, there is no access to the 400 from Innisfil Beach Road West as for an investigation throughout there. Meanwhile, on other parts of the 400, as you're making your way from Barrie to the GTA, not seeing any issues all the way down. And it's looking good over on the 404 from Newmarket to Markham. Highway 11, no troubles there from Barrie to Orillia, heading up to Gravenhurst. But in Orillia, we do have a road closure. Barrie Road shut down from Dallas Road to Westmount Road due to a fire investigation. 89 Alliston and on 27 on the way to Elmvale, no issues there. If you do spot a problem on the roads, let us know. Text us 705-721-ROCK. I'm MJ. More traffic in minutes on Rock 95.
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2: Good morning. Here's what Barrie's talking about. OPP looking for a repeat federal offender known to frequent the Barrie area, including Wasauga Beach, Collingwood, Bradford, and Alliston. 42-year-old Bradley Elliott wanted for a breach of his statutory release. He was serving a four-year term for a number of convictions, including identity fraud, obstructing police, vehicle theft, and weapons offenses. Tattoos on both arms and one on his neck that reads Bush. A pic is posted at Barrie360.com. Barrie Food Bank asking the community to come together this Thanksgiving to help make sure local families and individuals have access to the food they need. The Food Bank's 2026 Thanksgiving campaign, One Can, We Can, has a goal of $300,000 and 150,000 pounds of food. The Food Bank had 7,683 visits last month, up 2% from the same period last year. Those visits included 2,583 children and 395 seniors. Another 280 people turned to the food bank for the first time. Three prime ministers were on hand in Toronto to mark one of the largest private sector investments in Canadian history. The opening salvo in Mark Carney's two-day summit aimed at attracting billions of dollars in capital to Canada. The deal in question was a massive data center expansion planned by Bell in Saskatchewan, a move that the Montreal-based telecom giant CEO said will require $50 billion in capital investment to complete. Widow's Bay broke Emmy records with 14 wins last night, including Best Comedy Series. Pitt won for Best Drama, and Jean Smart won her fifth Best Actress in a Comedy Award for the fifth and final season of Hacks. Your tip could be today's top story. Text Barrie360 at 705-797-1111. A missed catch at first base in the ninth gave the Tigers the winning run over the Jays, a rare error by Louis Varland. 6-5 the final. Guardians lost as well, so the Jays remain a game back in the wild card race. Chiefs beat the Broncos 31-10 in the NFL Monday Nighter. The trade bringing Kawhi Leonard back to the Raptors has finally been approved. Showers for part of the day. The forecast in 30.
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2: Showers beginning this morning, ending this afternoon. Stays cloudy, high near 23. Clouds and the chance of more showers tonight, low down to 16. Some sun tomorrow, high around 22. 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

0: Barry's Rock Station, Rock 95, and heaven knows that is pretty reckless. 5:41 in the Rock 95 Morning Crew. Good morning. It's Craig, Brian, and MJ with showers throughout the day today and 23 degrees. A few showers in for tonight and 16. Rest of the weekend looks like it's going to be all right. It's currently 13 in Barry. A little bit later on, we're going to talk parking spaces. So, MJ, we're going to be doing this thing called the worst off. A good old-fashioned worst off.
1: Yeah, okay. We got to one-up each other.
0: Got to one-up each other. Think about the worst parking space that you've ever had. Mm. And the problems that you had with it. And I must add, you could nominate this place.
2: Okay. Because
0: this place...
2: ain't great.
0: It isn't now.
2: Nope. We're missing a quarter of our parking lot.
0: A quarter? Yeah, we are missing a quarter of it, but you're not allowed to park in the whole front, right?
2: And pretty soon we're going to be missing all of it.
0: Yeah.
2: Yeah. Check with us at the end of the day.
0: Yeah. You come here before Brian and I, and Brian and I came, and we like totally gapped yesterday. That there was no parking to be had.
1: To drive to the front.
0: Yeah, we have to go to the back, right? So
2: right.
0: I thought we were on strike. I was like,
2: I know.
1: Monday morning.
2: I pulled in too and there was no one here. I'm like, what's going on? Oh, yeah. And then I just like kind of did a U-ey and went to the back.
0: So did anybody have a problem getting out of the back of our building when we were left for the day?
1: We had to go all the way around, right? You guys all did that?
0: I had to go all the way around.
1: Nobody turned around.
0: I almost had to.
1: Ooh.
0: There was a truck that was parked in a position where it was very, very close to a garbage bin. And I don't think it looked like it was going to let me through.
2: Mm-hmm. Oh, dear.
0: Like, from the distance, I'm like, what are you doing? And I've had to do the turnaround, and it's a tight area.
2: Yeah.
0: You know?
2: It's like a 20-point turn.
0: It is a 20-point turn.
1: Yeah, it's ridiculous. Yeah, that's Austin Powers' turn.
0: And there is a chance you could actually go sliding down a hill, I think, at one point.
1: Yeah.
2: You know? Sure.
0: So it's pretty tricky, but I was able to slide through, but I just have this kind of flashback because I've had issues in my life where people were not letting me through on the one end. And it's just.
1: And what happened? How'd you get out?
0: They stared at me.
1: What is this
2: Don't
1: guy doing?
2: You.
0: Until I figured it out.
1: I'm not moving.
0: So this is certainly in contention for the worst parking space you've ever had. But
2: that's fair enough.
0: Yeah, we'd love to hear yours if you got one that just comes to your mind. 705-721-ROCK on the text line. But we'll talk about that a little bit later on. Let's get a look at the road, see what's going on. 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
2: We've got a road closure right now over on Innisfil Beach Road West. It is shut down from Industrial Park Road to the 400 for police investigation. There is no getting on the 400 either north or southbound from Innisfil Beach Road West. Meanwhile, over on the 400 from Barrie right on down to the GTA, it's looking pretty good for you. Not seeing any problems. And north of Barrie, the 400 is looking good up to Coldwater. Meanwhile, Highway 11 in decent shape from Barrie to Orillia to Gravenhurst. However, in Orillia, Barrie Road remains closed from Dallas Road to Westmount due to a fire investigation on 27 to Elmvale and on 90 on the way to Angus. So far, not hearing of any problems. I'm MJ. More traffic in minutes on Rock 95.
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0: Elton John and Saturday Night's All Right for Fighting. 5:52 with the Rock 95 Morning Crew. Good morning. It's Craig, Brian, and MJ. We're hovering around 13 right now, so maybe a little bit of a sweater when you leave the door today. 23 degrees for later, and then we got some showers on the way for today. Dan Blakely is here with a Rock 95 News update. We'll talk to him coming up at 6 o'clock. And what do we got this morning?
1: 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That story and more, top of the hour.

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0: All right, we got an update for you coming up in just a moment. Find out what Barry's talking about. It's traffic first now, and here's MJ.
1: We still have this road closure over on Innisfil Beach Road West. It is shut down from Industrial Park Road to the 400 for a police investigation, and there is no access to the 400, either north or southbound from Innisfil Beach Road. Meanwhile, as you're making your way down the 400 from Coldwater to Barry down to the Holland Marsh, it's looking pretty good for you. Over on the 404, no problems from Newmarket down to Markham. Highway 11 in decent shape in both directions between Orillia and Barrie, but we do have a road closure in Orillia. Barrie Road is shut down from Dallas Road to Westmount Road due to a fire investigation. Over on 92 to Wasaga and 27 to Elmvale, that's looking good too. You have smoke and carbon monoxide detectors, but radon has no smell, color, or warning. The only way to know is to test. Learn more at OntarioRadonServices.com. I'm MJ. More traffic in minutes on Rock 95.
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2: Good morning. Here's what Barry's talking about. 7,600 visits to the Barry Food Bank last month. 2% more than a year ago. More than 2,500 of them children, 395 seniors, and 280 first-timers. The food bank says behind each number is a neighbor dealing with the rising cost of basic essentials and trying to make ends meet. The food bank has launched its One Can We Can Thanksgiving food drive, hoping to collect 150,000 pounds of food and $300,000 in cash. Have an eye, OPP, on the lookout for a federal offender known to frequent the Barrie area, including Collingwood, Wasaga Beach, Bradford, and Alliston. 42-year-old Bradley Elliott wanted for breaching terms of his release. He's been serving a 4-year stretch for a number of crimes, including weapons offenses, assault, vehicle theft, and identity fraud. Tattooed arms and neck, we have a picture posted at Barry360.com. Former Prime Minister Ministers Chrétien and Harper joined Mark Carney Monday at the Investment Summit in Toronto. They were on hand to mark a $50 billion investment by Bell for a massive data center expansion in Saskatchewan. Carney telling a crowded room at the Royal York Hotel, quote, "The tone of Canadians is, let's get on with it, let's build, let's control our future, let's be positive, let's come together." Harper will deliver closing remarks at the summit this evening. May notice an increased police and paramedic presence around base Borden today. The base conducting a simulated exercise based on an active aggressor scenario and the emergency services response to it. Hollywood fashion designer Bob Mackie has died at age 87. His visually provocative style defined glamour in the 70s, including dressing Cher in some of her raciest outfits. See it, shoot it, share your news on the Barry 360 text line.

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2: Expecting showers this morning, ending this afternoon. Stays cloudy after that, high near 23. Clouds and the chance of more showers tonight, low 16. Some sun tomorrow, high around 22. It's 13 in Barrie. For updates all day long, follow us on Blue Sky and X at Barrie360 and online at Barrie360.com.
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0: Barry's Rock Station, Rock 95. We'll stop the rain. It's CCR 606 in the Rock 95 Morning Crew. Good morning. It's Craig, Brian, and MJ as we hover around 23 today. We got showers kind of off and on all day long today. Some spotty showers tonight and 16. Tomorrow looks good. It's currently 13 in Barry.
1: Craig's List.
0: All right, finally. Kawhi Leonard is a Toronto Raptor.
2: Oh, my gosh. It was so confusing.
0: What
2: eh?
0: A messy thing that was. First reported way back when, June 30th, but it was all held up because Leonard's old team, the Clippers, was under investigation for being sneaky around the salary cap.
2: And that's confirmed. They are sneaky,
0: they
2: by
0: are
2: the
0: sneaky.
2: Way.
0: And Leonard was a part of that as well because I guess he was taking some dealings outside. Some
2: yes, he did.
0: Supplemental income that couldn't do.
2: Here in Canada, we can forgive, can't we?
3: Yeah,
0: I don't care.
3: Okay.
0: There's worse violations than that. What do I care? Anyway, it cost the Clippers a lot, eh? $30 million in 5 first-round picks. That's
2: it cost them their first-round picks. I don't care. $30 million.
0: Yeah, that's nothing to them.
2: No, it should be $300 million.
0: But whatever, he's a Toronto Raptor again, and it should be an exciting year. I'm looking forward to seeing what he can do.
2: Brett, is it just a one-year deal? Is that kind
0: that's
2: of
0: a great question, because it was a trade, right? So yeah. I don't know how much. I think there is only 1 year left on his contract.
2: That's good.
0: I'll confirm that. The foldable iPhone has been all the talk for the iPhone customers. You guys aren't even iPhone people,
3: no.
0: Are you?
3: No.
0: Does a foldable phone do anything for you?
3: I don't trust it. Because I've seen some foldable phones, and my husband's like, ooh, it's tempting, but it's like, I think that...
0: What don't you trust?
3: It looks like it's just going to snap.
2: Oh.
3: Just
0: going to push it too hard?
3: It just feels flimsy.
0: All right.
3: Yeah.

0: apparently left-handers are complaining. So the controls for this phone, because it folds, sit on the one side of the device. It's not spread out throughout the other. And it's on the right side. So the left-handers, in order to press things, have to reach their thumb all the way across.
1: Lefties.
2: I thought Ned Flanders took us so far and one step forward, two steps back.
0: There are a few left-handed people out there that are saying that that's an overrated thing. It's fine. You'll adapt.
1: Yeah, and they didn't know. They haven't heard yet. The phone looks stupid. Don't get it.
0: Yeah.
1: So
0: it does look stupid. It's too big for me. It's an iPad.
1: What are you trying to do? You open it up, and it's a massive screen.
0: Yeah.
1: You don't need
0: it. I don't need that. No. I mean, I guess there's a lot of people that watch their device. And I don't know.
1: Then everyone's watching it.
0: No. Yeah, exactly.
1: You know, wherever you are.
0: Anyway, it hits stores on October 23rd, and I thought we were done with the pumpkin-spiced things. Not the lattes or anything, but just the gimmick things that everybody... Because that was a big fad for a year, right?
2: Yeah, just everything was just, like, sprinkled with pumpkin spice.
0: Right. Well, a company called Titan Casket has created a pumpkin-spice-themed coffin.
1: Well, that sounds nice.
2: Well, my mom likes pumpkin spice.
0: He sure likes pumpkin spice. Put him in that one.
1: Yeah, get close. Get nice and close, Jennifer.
2: We joked about how much she liked it.
0: I mean, that has to be your identity to be buried in it, does it not?
1: It would take over everything else about your service.
2: She was a good person. She was a kind person.
3: She loved pumpkin spice.
0: It's just the color. There's no smell or anything. It's just they already sell that color, and they just decided to put pumpkin spice on it.
2: That's hysterical.
1: Oh man, they had me.
2: I mean, that's kind of smart.
0: It's marketing, yeah.
2: Yeah, exactly. It is.
0: All right, let's look at the roads. Traffic first.
4: Between Coldwater to Barrie and down to the GTA, the 400 is in decent shape for you. Do take note, we do have a road closure on Innisfil Beach Road West. It is closed from Industrial Park Road to the 400 for a police investigation, so there's no access to the 400 either north or southbound from Innisfil Beach Road. North of Barrie, Highway 11, you're looking at a pretty good run heading up to Orillia and up to Gravenhurst. We do have a road closure in Orillia as Barrie Road is closed from Dallas Road to Westmount Road due to a fire investigation. If there's any updates, give us a shout. 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

0: Barry's Rock Station, Rock 95, Inside Out with Eve 6, 617 with the Rock 95 Morning Crew. Did you guys on your street have any storm damage from that ice storm from a year ago?
1: No, no trees on my street.
0: No trees at all, eh?
2: Oh, yeah, we had significant
0: You had damaged trees.
2: Yeah, damaged trees, but no property or anything.
0: No, but I mean like trees that were wiped out, like completely gone.
2: No.
0: Okay, because we did on our street, and it was a neighbor that had a tree about two, three doors down. And it disintegrated. Like, it just folded in half. Ooh. Looked like it hit by lightning, right?
1: Mm-hmm. So they're finally so heavy, yeah.
0: Yeah, it finally starting to replace those trees. They're kind of making their way around the city. And he just had his tree replaced by the city because it's not really his property, right? He had the sidewalks.
1: So yes.
2: Yeah.
0: The end.
1: That little sliver.
0: Yeah. Mm-hmm. Now, I don't know him that well. He's a nice guy. And, you know, he doesn't seem grumpy at all. But I'm going to guess he probably doesn't care for the tree.
2: Okay.
0: Because it's such a young tree.
2: They're just babies at this point.
0: So at this point right now, it kind of looks like a giant weed.
1: How small is it? Is it like 8 feet?
0: It doesn't really resemble a tree. And I know it's necessary to replace the trees. Mm-hmm. We want more trees in our life. But yeah, you can tell he kind of went out there and he was like, oh. It's going to be a while before it's a real tree.
2: Yeah,
0: you know what I mean?
2: Certainly. And it takes a while, too. Like,
0: yeah.
2: Like when your kids are finally going to get that house, it's finally going to be to the standard.
0: Like,
2: that
0: it's going to be like the way it is right now for a very long time.
1: Mm-hmm. Oh, you would hate to drive down my street.
0: Why?
1: Because it's a brand new subdivision.
2: It's a little baby.
0: Oh, so it's all new trees.
1: Oh, yeah. Everywhere. Yeah. If not, no trees. No nothing. You know?
2: I'd rather have baby trees than no trees.
1: I agree.
2: Like,
0: I mean, I agree too.
2: And you know what's going to happen.
0: Yeah, and I'm only speaking for him, but I've seen him kind of putter out to the tree and kind of look at it and go, this thing.
3: He's got a hockey stick holding it up on the one
0: can
3: side.
0: Can I mow this down?
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0: News update coming up in just a moment. Let's get traffic first in now, and here's MJ.
1: Southbound 400 between Coldwater, heading down to Barrie and to the GTA. You're off to a pretty good run. Earlier issues at Innisfil Beach Road and the 400. Looks like that is all eased away, and then it's open throughout there now following an earlier closure. Over on Highway 11, no problems from Barrie to Orillia to Gravenhurst. Over in Orillia, Barrie Road remains closed from Dallas Road to Westmount Road due to a fire investigation on 92 to Wasaga and 27 to Elmvale, 89 to Alliston. 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I'm MJ. More traffic in minutes on Rock 95.
0: 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Here's a Rock 95 News update from BMR Breakon Building Supplies. 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
2: Good morning. Here's what Barrie's talking about. The Barrie Food Bank has kicked off its 2026 Thanksgiving campaign, the One Can We Can campaign, aiming to raise $300,000 and collect 150,000 pounds of food to help local families and individuals. The need remains high. The food bank recorded 7,683 visits last month, up 2% from the same time last year. Those visits included 2,583 children and 395 seniors, and another 280 people who turned to the food bank for help for the very first time. OPP asking for the public's help finding a repeat federal offender known to frequent the Barrie area, including Wasaga Beach, Collingwood, Bradford, and Alliston. 42-year-old Bradley Elliott is wanted for breaching his statutory release. He's serving a 4-year sentence for a number of convictions, including identity fraud, obstructing police, vehicle theft, and weapons offenses. Police say Elliott has tattoos on both arms and a neck tattoo that reads Bush. A photo is posted at Barrie360.com. Prime Minister Carney was joined by two former prime ministers, Jean Chrétien and Stephen Harper, in Toronto on Monday as he launched a major push to attract new investment. The event highlighted Bell's planned data center expansion in Saskatchewan. The project will require roughly $50 billion in capital investment, making one of the largest private sector investments in Canadian history. Widow's Bay was the big winner at the Emmy Awards, setting a record with 14 wins, including Outstanding Comedy. The Pitt took home the award for Outstanding Drama. Jean Smart earned her 5th Emmy for Best Actress in a Comedy for the final season of Hacks. A couple of Canadians were also honored, the late Catherine O'Hara and Michael J. Fox. Got a scoop? We're listening. Send your news tip to the Barrie 360 text line, 705-797-1111. Blue Jays let one slip away Monday night. A missed catch at first base in the ninth allowed the Tigers to score the winning run. 6-5 the final. The Guardians lost 2, so the Jays remain just a game back in the wild card race. Chiefs took care of business on Monday Night Football, pounding the Broncos 31-10. And the trade that brings Kawhi Leonard back to the Raptors has been officially approved. Showers for part of the day, the forecast in 30.
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2: Showers beginning this morning, ending this afternoon. It'll stay cloudy after that, high near 23. Clouds, chance of more showers tonight, low 16. Some sun tomorrow, high around 22. It's 14 in Barrie. 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

0: Barry's Rock Station, Rock 95, and Fire Woman with the Cult at 6:38 with the Rock 95 Morning Crew. Good morning, Craig, Brian, and MJ. Some showers today in 23 degrees, and a beautiful, might I add, sunrise that Brian,
1: you like that,
0: is showing off like he created.
1: I'm going to bring somebody else in here. What do you think? I want people to like grade it. What do you think? You happy I showed you?
0: I think it's great. Did you take a picture yet?
2: I think it's nice.
1: No, no picture.
0: You got to take a picture.
1: It's not ready yet.
0: No.
1: I don't know anything about it.
2: Is it a good thing, a bad thing?
0: Well, you don't want to miss it. You don't want to miss the peak. Do you have a good enough camera for it?
1: Yeah, I think so.
0: Okay. Because you need one of those cameras that makes it look spot on. Right?
1: My car's parked right there. It's ruining any shot.
0: Really is, yeah. You need to get that thing fixed. Ignore the rust when you see the picture. 23 degrees and showers throughout the day today. Your Daily Dirt is on the way.
2: It was a jam-packed primetime Emmys last night, so we'll try and round it up for you. And here we go again. The brothers Gallagher are hitting the road.
0: All right, let's look at the roads with traffic first from GD Coates, the original used car superstore at 425 Dunlop Street, West Barrie.
2: The ride down the 400 looking pretty good between Coldwater and to Barrie, from Barrie to the GTA. So far, you're off to a pretty good run. Meanwhile, the 404 between Newmarket down to Markham, you're in a good shape there. Highway 11, trouble-free between Barrie and Orillia up to Gravenhurst. In Orillia, there's a road closure at Barrie Road that's shut down from Dallas Road to Westmount Road due to a fire investigation. Meanwhile, on 92 to Wasaga and 26 to Stayner, that's looking good. If you spot any problems, let us know. 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I'm MJ. 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
2: The best of television showed up and swept the 78th Primetime Emmy Awards last night. Apple TV's comedy horror series Widow's Bay dominated the night, winning 14 wins in total, including Best Comedy Series and Best Lead Actor in a Comedy Series for Matthew Rice. Now, earlier in the night, he also won the Outstanding Lead Actor in an Anthology Series for his role in Netflix's The Beast and Me. Years ago, he won the same award in the drama category, so now there's a record. First performer in history to win Emmys for all three categories. Elsewhere, we have the medical drama The Pitt, one outstanding drama series. Jean Smart also collected her 8th career Emmy for Outstanding Lead Actress for Hacks. This is her 5th for that role, and she's the first actress to win an Emmy for every season of a show's run.
0: It's the last season, cool. Too, right?
2: It was the last season. I just actually wrapped it up myself, yeah. And it was well worth
0: it. Did you win an Emmy?
10: For wrapping it up?
0: You should win an Emmy for the most shows watched.
2: I should. I asked me if I've seen any of the shows, and I'll tell you, yep. Okay, but Sally Field, this was really cool, took home the hardware for her role in the film Remarkably Bright Creatures, and she gave us, Canada, a huge shout out.
11: Ashley Connor, oh my gosh, her photography, who made the Pacific Northwest another character. And it's Canada. Blessed Canada, our neighbors, our friends.
0: We love you too, Sally.
2: We love you, Sally. She's awesome. She also gave a tribute to Dolly Parton while Reba McEntire took the stage to sing Appalachian Memories in honor of Dolly herself. And then the on-screen children of Catherine O'Hara, Macaulay Culkin, Annie Murphy, and Dan Levy paid tribute to her as well.
0: What a nice idea.
2: It was a very nice idea. Yeah, it was very sweet.
0: Bring them all together. And I saw that Michael J. Fox was on the award stage.
2: Yes.
0: As well.
2: I saw that. He got honored for his foundation, the Michael J. Fox Foundation, which has funded over $3 billion in research for Parkinson's awareness. So
0: I mean, it sounded like a great show, and I never care. I don't know why. I just don't. And maybe it's just because they just squeeze it. Normally, it's a Sunday.
2: Yeah, true.
0: And now they squeeze it on a Monday for whatever reason. I don't know. They don't really promote it like they do the other ones.
2: Yeah, I kind of forgot.
0: Doesn't really have that hype that the Oscars does.
1: It's a weird time of year. It's not like awards season.
0: Yeah, why don't they do it during award season? They want their own season, and it just never
1: hits. It's because it's
0: never hits.
1: Shows.
0: I guess.
1: And the shows haven't started yet.
0: True. Well, that's true. It's fall, right? So it's about to come to fall, and that's when shows will kick in. So.
1: But then again, that's why we don't care about it.
0: Maybe.
2: Until it happens, and they're like, oh, that sounded pretty good. All right, next summer, coming to an arena nowhere near you, Oasis Live 2027. The band announcing a European and U.S. tour, which will kick off next summer, May 2027. Their outing includes multi-night runs in Glasgow, Manchester, Munich, Barcelona, Amsterdam, Paris, Rome, Boston, Las Vegas, and Slane, Ireland, before wrapping up a long-awaited return to Kenworth. And haven't heard of any Canadian dates on this. I did hear that they're not going to be going places that they did previous, with one or two exceptions.
0: Even if
2: Canada was on the bill, would they come anywhere near Toronto?
0: So it's kind of an extension of the last tour. They just
1: certainly
0: almost
1: is.
0: Feels like, a, like they took a break and now they're doing the rest of the world.
2: Yeah, because they're getting ready to do.
0: Oh, that's fair.
2: So that's
0: we had them once.
2: We don't even have anything to.
0: We don't have them play anywhere. Nowhere to go.
1: Nowhere to go.
0: Stadiumless.
2: All right, I'm MJ. That's your Daily Dirt on Rock 95.
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0: Barry's Rock Station, Rock 95 with the Foo Fighters and Love Dies Young, 651. Let's get somebody into the biggest party of the year. Your chance to qualify all day long to get into the Rock 95 Birthday Bash featuring Stephen Page, formerly of the Bare Naked Ladies, headlining the group The Trans-Canada Highwaymen, featuring Mo Berger of The Pursuit of Happiness, Chris Murphy of Sloan, Craig Northey of The Odds, and Big Sugar headlining the event on the Happy Dad stage with $100,000 in cash, trips, and prizes, a brand new 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
1: There you go. Take a breath, Craig. Mm-hmm. That's a lot. You're okay.
0: But I got to get the $20,000 in. $20,000 in cash will also be given away at the end of the night. Let's get somebody in there. Who's this?
2: Good morning. It's Marlene Davidson calling.
0: Hey, Marlene. You're caller 9.
2: I am?
0: Yeah.
2: Oh, my goodness.
0: Congratulations.
2: Thank you so much.
0: Yes, you are into the Rock 95 Birthday Bash. Have you been before?
2: Oh, yes, lots.
0: Lots? Oh, no, oh, nobody's going to like hearing that.
1: How does she do it? What's her trick?
0: What's her trick?
1: Her phone.
0: What is your trick? Can you share a trick for people that hardly get in?
2: There is no trick. You just keep punching in the numbers. Nah,
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0: Exactly. That's even worse than getting in. Well, if you don't want to share your secret, that's fine. You're into the doors, and we're going to celebrate with you and so many of our closest friends here. The Rock 95 Birthday Bash. Congratulations.
2: Thank you kindly.
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0: 6:56, and we got a news update with Dan coming up in just a moment. What's up?
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0: All right. Rain today and 23 degrees with REM on Rock 95. Good morning.

0: We got an update for you coming up in just a moment. Let's get traffic first in now with MJ.
1: Over up on Highway 12 and Rammer Road, hearing that the intersection is blocked at the moment due to a dump truck that has rolled over through out there. Hearing that emergency crews are on scene, so be very careful as you're approaching. Meanwhile, as you're making your way down Highway 11, it's looking good from Orillia down to Barrie. We do still have a road closure in Barrie as Barrie Road is closed from Dallas Road to Westmount Road due to a fire investigation. Highway 400 from Barrie to the Holland Marsh and down towards Toronto. Not hearing of any issues for you there. Meanwhile, on 92 to Wasaga, not finding any delays, and 26 to Stayner, so far so good. 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I'm MJ. More traffic in minutes on Rock 95.
0: In the Barrie 360 newsroom, here's the Rock 95 news update. It's from St. Ange Recreation Barrie. We have nothing you need, but everything you want. Here's Dan Blakely.
2: Good morning. Here's what Barrie's talking about. OPP looking for a repeat federal offender known to frequent the Barrie area, including Wasaga Beach, Collingwood, Bradford, and Alliston. 42-year-old Bradley Elliott is wanted for a breach of his statutory release. He was serving a 4-year sentence for a number of convictions, including identity fraud, obstructing police, vehicle theft, and weapons offenses. Has tattoos down both arms and one on his neck that reads Bush. A picture is posted at Barrie360.com. Barrie Food Bank asking the community to come together this Thanksgiving to help make sure local families and individuals have access to the food they need. The Food Bank's Thanksgiving campaign, One Can We Can, has a goal of $300,000 and 150,000 pounds of food. The Food Bank had 7,683 visits last month, up 2% from the same period a year ago. Those visits included 2,583 children and 395 seniors. Another 280 people turned to the food bank for the first time. Three prime ministers, Carney, Chrétien, and Harper, were on hand in Toronto Monday to mark one of the largest private sector investments in Canadian history. The deal in question is a massive data center expansion planned by Bell in Saskatchewan, a move that the Montreal-based telecom giant says will require $50 billion in capital investment to complete. It was the opening salvo in Mark Carney's 2-day summit aimed at attracting billions of dollars in capital.

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2: Expecting showers this morning, ending this afternoon. It'll stay cloudy after that. High near 23. Clouds, chance of more showers tonight. Low 16. Some sun tomorrow and a high around 22. It's 14 in Barrie. For updates all day long, follow us on Blue Sky and X at Barrie360 and online at Barrie360.com.
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0: Barry's Rock Station, Rock 95, and Smashing Pumpkins of 1979, 709 on the Rock 95 Morning Crew. Good morning. It's Craig, Brian, and MJ with 23 degrees. We've got some showers in the forecast for today, 16, maybe a chance of showers tonight, tomorrow, mixture of sun and cloud, 22. It's 13 in Barry. We were talking earlier on about the trees and how they're starting to replace some of them here in Barry from the big storm, the ice storm from yesteryear.
1: Yeah, that's a while ago.
0: It takes a while,
1: it
0: right?
1: It certainly does.
0: Yeah, but you got a tree in your yard that...
2: Yeah, I wish the ice storm took care of it for me.
1: Oh, shit.
0: How big is this tree?
2: Not a single branch came down. It is never ending. It is inevitable. This tree will never die.
0: It's there to haunt you.
2: It is. And you know what? Most of the time in the it's in my backyard, and it's not a very big tree. It's a crab apple tree. It's one of those little red crab apple trees, right? And most of the time throughout the year, I love it. Right? You know, it provides a nice shade, and then in the springtime it goes through these really pretty blooms.
0: Do you do anything with the crab apples?
2: Previously, I have taken them down and I've given them to a worker here, and she makes crab apple jelly with it, and she always gives me a jar.
0: And you never said, "Hey, let's get that recipe because I have a tree," and instead of just watching them drop on the ground and
2: I don't jelly, Craig. I don't jam.
3: I'm thinking it's not that good.
2: I don't can. Yeah, exactly.
3: It's not crab apple.
2: I mean, but I've given her tons before, and that's all she needs. And this tree produces a lot, so this is the only time I've year where I really hate this tree, and because they're falling and it starts to smell and it gets wasps, and we try and keep up with the cleanliness of it, but there's really only so much you can do. So now I've got maybe 6 bags of yard waste on my front lawn, and they've started to like rot, right? And it's only been like 3 days that it's been out there.
0: You're taking the crab apples and you're putting them
2: in the
0: yard waste.
2: Bag.
0: How many like dozens of crab apples do you get out of this tree?
2: It's never ending. Like,
0: it never ends.
2: I can't.
0: Really?
2: I can't count.
0: Oh my God, my wife would hate this tree.
3: Oh, a crab apple tree. Yeah.
2: Oh, it's terrible. Brutal. Yeah. So I walked by yesterday. I was taking the dog for a walk, and I just hear it buzzing. Zzz. I'm like, oh, it's the wasps. They're all hanging out in the front there, doing their little thing. And then you walk into the backyard, and it smells. And it's a nuisance tree, right? And we're not lazy. We try and keep up with it as best as we can.
1: What would you say the smell is?
2: Well, it's like rotting apples. Have you ever left an apple in a car for a day or two? Times that by like however many apples this is, and that's
1: what
2: you
1: get. Noticed at all? So when they fall on the ground, the crab apples, they start fermenting, and then the wasps go and have a little bit. Yeah. I think they get a little drunk.
2: Yeah.
1: Oh. And so they're kind of all over the place.
2: It is. When I clean it up and they're all over, they don't sting. They're dumb as rocks.
0: They can't see you.
2: Yeah, they have no
1: they're
2: idea.
1: They're boozed up.
2: Nice. Yeah. You know what? Well, I take it back. You guys have a good time.
0: Oh, my goodness.
2: So now I'm kind of worried when the yard waste comes today to pick it up. Is it going to bottom out?
0: Like, it could. It's heavy, could. Right?
2: It Not is that. Heavy. And we didn't fill it because that's impossible. We tried to keep it, you know, functional that you could lift it up. But anyways, really sorry.
0: You're not much of a backyard person anyway.
2: No.
0: So even if you were now, you can't sit in the backyard because of the stench and the wasps and everything.
2: And hanging out.
0: So
2: yeah,
0: you don't own that part of your property anymore.
2: I know. But you know what? In the summertime, that grass always looks very lush and green, wherever that fell. The fermentation.
0: Oh, okay. Does something grass is drunk, too.
2: Yeah, it's
1: drunk. Everybody's boozed up.
2: Except me!
0: All right, let's look at the roads. Traffic first now, MJ.
4: We've got problems in Clearview Township on Highway 26. Have reports of a crash between Richardson and Strongville Road. That's affecting both directions throughout there. Once again, heavy delays on Highway 26 between Richardson and Strongville Road as emergency crews are on scene due to a crash throughout there. Meanwhile, as you're heading onto the 400, as you're making your way from Barrie to the Holland Marsh, it looks pretty good. It does get a bit slow, though, from King to Rutherford, and then again from Finch to the 401. North of Barrie, Highway 11 is looking good as you make your way up to Orillia. However, we do have problems over on Highway 12 at the Rammer Road intersection. Have reports of a dump truck rollover throughout there. Emergency crews are on scene, but we're dealing with very heavy delays throughout that stretch, so do be careful. If you have any updates for us, let us know. Text us 705-721-ROCK. 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

0: Barry's Rock Station, Rock 95, and George Thorogood with Bad the Bone. 95 Morning Crew, good morning. It's Craig, Brian, and MJ. It's 705-721-ROCK. Let's get the text in, as plenty of them are coming in this morning. You can text us anytime if you got a question for the Morning Crew. Brian, what do you got?
1: There are plenty of suggestions for MJ in your crabapple tree. Matt said maybe drop a tarp down this time of year might make cleaning up the apples easier.
2: Actually, that's not a bad idea, because it does get stuck in the grass, and that's where it gets all gunky.
0: Think you can pick up that tarp if there's 100 apples in there?
2: That's... Well, not pick it up, but like I can scoop them up easier to toss in the thing. You know what I mean?
0: Slide it across the yard.
2: Yeah.
0: Along with all the wasps.
2: Yeah.
0: Come on, guys, we're going for a ride. Come for the sled ride, guys.
1: Yeah. Brian texted in saying, MJ, you can put the apples in your green bin instead of the paper bags.
2: Oh, hey.
1: And then they got a machine and obviously picked that up.
2: He's got a point there.
0: And the green bins are giant now.
2: They are.
0: So you can fit plenty of crab apples in there. Oh. You never thought about that?
2: No.
0: It's food.
2: I guess so. Oh. Well, I'll do that in 2 weeks from now. Thank you.
0: Have you ever tried one?
2: Oh, yeah.
0: Oh, you have? Okay.
2: Oh, we have, yeah. All not right. When they fall on the floor and get all gunky.
1: And even when you have them and they're perfectly in season... They're still not good.
0: What do they taste like? I don't know. I've never had one.
2: They're very, very tart. Like, they're not bad, but they're just very...
1: Well, you might have a guy that gets addicted. Why don't you bring a couple in?
2: Okay, I'll bring a couple.
0: There's got to be somebody in here that likes them.
1: No, you. You might like
0: me? I don't love tart things.
2: No?
0: No, I'm not a tart guy.
2: I don't mind tart, but this is too many apples, man.
0: Now, have you ever inherited another... thing in your house, like as far as like in your yard that's grown, like rhubarb or something like that? Like I had a neighbor.
2: Yeah, rhubarb. I had a rhubarb once.
0: Yeah, my neighbor inherited rhubarb when he moved into his house, and he was just passing out bundles on the streets.
1: Nobody
0: just trying to get
1: that.
0: Rid of it. Yeah, because all you're going to do with it is make a strawberry rhubarb pie, which
1: you ruin a strawberry pie.
0: That's what I thought.
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0: All right, a news update coming up for you in just a moment with traffic first now. Here's MJ.
1: It is a busy drive out there this morning. Over in Springwater near Edenvale, we've got a road closure. 26 fully shut down between Strongville Road and Richardson Road following a crash. Hearing that emergency crews are on scene, so find an alternate through out there as it's not known when it's going to reopen. Meanwhile, as you make your way down the 400 south of Barrie, it's going to slow down between Highway 9 and Lloydtown. More delays from King to Rutherford and Finch to the 401 is jammed up at the moment as well. Meanwhile, the southbound 404, very slow going between Davis and St. John's Side Road, and again from Stouffville Road to 16th Avenue. While Highway 11, not too bad there from Barrie to Orillia, but in Orillia, Barrie Road remains closed from Dallas Road to Westmount Road due to a fire investigation. And over on Highway 12 and Rama Road at that intersection, there is a dump truck rollover. Emergency crews are on scene, so keep an eye out as you're passing through there. You have smoking carbon monoxide detectors, but radon has no smell, color, or warning. The only way to know is to test. Learn more at OntarioRadonServices.com. I'm MJ. More traffic in minutes on Rock 95.
0: 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Here's a Rock 95 News update brought to you by Kerr Splash, featuring Beachcomber and Be Well Hot Tubs. 494 Veterans Drive, Barrie. Here's Dan Blakely.
2: Good morning. Here's what Barrie's talking about. 7,600 visits to the Barrie Food Bank last month, 2% more than a year ago. More than 2,500 of them children, 395 seniors, and 280 first-timers. The food bank says behind each number is a neighbor dealing with the rising cost of basic essentials and trying to make ends meet. The food bank has launched its One Can Weekend Thanksgiving food drive, hoping to collect 150,000 pounds of food and $300,000 in cash. Have an eye, OPP, on the lookout for a federal offender known to frequent the Barrie area as well as Collingwood, Wasaga Beach, Bradford, and Alliston. 42-year-old Bradley Elliott wanted for breaching terms of his release. He's been serving a four-year stretch for a number of crimes, including weapons offenses, assault, vehicle theft, and identity fraud, tattooed arms and neck. We have a picture posted at Barrie360.com. Former Prime Ministers Chrétien and Harper joined Mark Carney Monday at the Investment Summit in Toronto. They were on hand to mark a $50 billion investment by Bell for a massive data center expansion in Saskatchewan. Carney telling a crowded room at the Royal York Hotel, quote, "The tone of Canadians is, let's get on with it, let's build, let's control our future, let's be positive, let's come together." Harper will deliver closing remarks at the summit this evening. May notice an increased police and paramedic presence around Base Borden today. The base is conducting a simulated exercise based on an active aggressor scenario and the emergency services response to that. Hollywood fashion designer Bob Mackey has died at age 87. His visually provocative style defined glamour in the 70s, including dressing Cher in some of her raciest outfits. See it, shoot it, share your news on the Barrie 360 text line 705-797-1111. Jose Soriano was looking good until the seventh inning, had not allowed a hit. Then the Tigers pounced and took a 4-2 lead. Jays got it back in the bottom half of the inning on a three-run homer from Okamoto, but a catching error by Louis Varland at first in the ninth allowed the winning run to score. Tigers took it 6-5. The Guardians lost as well, so the Jays remain a game back in the wild card race. Chiefs took the Broncos 31-10 in the NFL Monday night game, and the deal is done. The NBA has finally approved the Kawhi Leonard trade from the Clippers back to the Raptors. In and out of showers today, the forecast in 30.
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2: Showers this morning expected to end this afternoon. It'll stay cloudy after that. High near 23. Clouds and the chance of more showers tonight. Low 16. Some sun tomorrow. High around 22. 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

0: Barry's Rock Station, Rock 95, in the middle with Jimmy Eat World, 737 with the Rock 95 Morning Crew. Good morning, Craig, Brian, and MJ with 23 degrees, maybe some showers throughout the day today. Some spotty showers tonight in 16. It's 13 in Barry. And a couple suggestions from the text line at 705-721-ROCK on what to do with your apples, both from different sides of, I don't know, a point of view, I guess. So okay. The first one is, you can reach out to local farms. By the way, you have crab apples all over the place.
1: Yeah.
0: That's the backstory.
2: Littering the backyard.
0: They're littering the backyard, and they're causing a wasp issue as well, which is not a lot of fun. So somebody said you reach out to the local farms for pig feed.
1: That's true.
0: And horse feed.
1: Yeah.
0: Stuff like that. That's a pretty good one. Mm-hmm. And then there's this one. When we lived on Lake Simcoe, we had a crab apple tree, and it was good fun to take a bunch of apples in a large plastic bat and then whack them out over the lake. Which are you going for?
2: What do you think?
1: I guess I'll give them to the piggies. Otherwise, I'm still going to have to scoop them up no matter what.
0: You're not very athletic, are you?
1: No.

0: All right, let's get to birthdays for today. We're at halfway through the month here, September 15th.
1: Yeah, September 15th, National Crab Apple Day.
0: It is not.
1: No. No, but it could be. Who cares?
2: It will be one day. Yeah.
1: All right, we've got celebrity-wise. Tom Hardy celebrating a birthday today, 49 years old. Director Oliver Stone turning 80 years old. And I have this celebrity who's also turning 80.
3: When he rode past, I seen he was carrying fire and a horn the way people used to do. And I could see the horn from the light inside of it, about the color of the moon. And in a dream, I knew that he was going on ahead. He's fixing to make a fire somewhere out there and all that dark and all that cold.
0: You don't recognize him, Jay?
4: Not at all.
0: You have this really puzzled look on your face.
4: Yeah, I'm trying to figure this out.
0: That's a guy who I want to sit down and talk with for about 5 hours.
1: He would not want to sit with you.
0: No, God, no.
1: No, he does not want to sit with anybody, I don't
0: Maybe
1: think.
0: Maybe pull a shotgun on me. Yeah. Tommy Lee Jones.
4: Oh, wow.
0: Yeah.
4: Yeah, he would pull a shotgun
0: on
4: you.
0: Yeah.
1: 80 years old.
0: 80 years old.
1: Good job.
0: Is there any movie he's not in that doesn't have a cowboy hat? I don't know.
1: Batman.
0: Yeah, that's right. Let's look at the roads. Traffic first now from Herbert's Boots. Way more than just boots. Discover online.
5: Troubles continue over in Springwater near Edenvale. Highway 26 is fully closed between Strongville Road and Richardson Road. Following a serious crash, emergency crews remain on scene and you're asked to avoid that area. Meanwhile, as you're making your way down the 400, you are going to find slowdowns between Highway 9 and Lloydtown. Then more delays between King and Rutherford, and gets very heavy from Finch to the 401. As you hop over to the 404, that's a slow go on the southbound side between Davis Drive and St. John's Side Road. Over in Orillia, Barry Road remains closed from Dallas Road to Westmount Road due to a fire investigation. We've also got a dump truck rollover on Highway 12 and the Rama Road intersection. Last heard that emergency crews were on scene through there. I'm MJ. More traffic in minutes on Rock 95.
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0: Barry's Rock Station, Rock 95. Vanna with all apologies at 7:49. Let's get somebody again into the birthday bash. Second time this morning already. Plenty of times throughout the day today. Be listening for that cue to call where we party with Beg Sugar headlining on the Happy Dad stage, the Trans-Canada Highwaymen, featuring Stephen Page, formerly of the Bare Naked Ladies, members from Sloan, The Odds, and The Pursuit of Happiness as well, and the Wild High on the Happy Dad stage too. And a plug-and-play hot tub to be given away from Kerr Splash. The all-inclusive Caribbean vacation for two from DeWilt Marine and Power Sports. How about a trip to go see Rush live in Amsterdam from McNeil Construction and Five Points Mechanical. Leaf season about to start up soon. We got the ultimate fan game day experience from the Trevor Shaw team. That's tickets to the game. You get a jersey, accommodations.
1: No, you get hooked up.
0: You get hooked up. And if the Jays are more your thing, the Jays turf package as well, which is another hookup. That's from Beverly Turf. It includes accommodation, jersey, tickets for a game in the upcoming 2027 season next year. $20,000 cash given away at the end of the night. Always a nice way to wrap up the birthday bash. So let's get somebody in there. Hi, Rock 95. Who's this?
2: Hey there, it's Chris.
0: Hi, Chris. How are you?
2: Good. How are you doing?
0: Good. We're doing all right. What's going on this morning?
2: Oh, not much. Just getting the kids ready for school.
0: Oh, yeah, you're not really attentive to that. You're on the phone with me.
3: Yeah.
4: I am. They can wait a sec.
0: They can wait, yeah. We got some good news for you. You're going to the birthday bash.
2: Awesome. Thank you so much.
0: You need a sitter now.
2: That's amazing. Oh, that's not a problem. I can find that.
0: Okay, well, MJ's available. She loves kids.
2: Perfect.
3: I can help you out. No problem.
0: Congratulations. We're going to see you and party with you on November 13th, and we've got tons of things for you to possibly win. We'll see you there.
2: Sounds great.
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0: We're straight ahead to a Rock 95 news update, and Dan Blakely is on it. What do we got this morning, Dan?
1: Barrie Food Bank has kicked off its Thanksgiving campaign with visits up from the same time last year, and Widow's Bay stole the show at last night's Emmy Awards. Those stories and more, top of the hour.
0: All right. Currently hanging around 13 degrees, up to 23 today with showers. From Dark Side of the Moon, it's Pink Floyd. 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

0: right, we got an update for you coming up in just a moment as we head to the roads. Traffic first now with MJ.
1: We've got delays on the 400 southbound as you're approaching Highway 9 to Lloydtown. Gets really heavy again from King to Rutherford. It's a stop-and-go ride all the way down, and including from Finch to the 401. We've got more delays throughout there. Meanwhile, the southbound 404 moving slowly from Davis to St. John's Side Road, and delays from Stouffville Road down to 16th Avenue. Well, Highway 11 looking pretty good from Barrie to Orillia to Gravenhurst. We did have an earlier closure of Highway 26 near Edenvale between Strongville Road and Richardson Road. Looks like that is starting to ease away, but if you have any updates for us, let us know what's happening. Text us 705-721-ROCK. 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I'm MJ. More traffic in minutes on Rock 95.
0: The Barrie 360 Newsroom. Here's a Rock 95 News update. It's from Paul Sadler Motors, 550 Bayfield Street, Barrie, with Dan Blakely.
2: Good morning. Here's what Barrie's talking about. The Barrie Food Bank has kicked off its 2026 Thanksgiving campaign, the One Can We Can campaign, aiming to raise $300,000 and collect 150,000 pounds of food to help local families and individuals. The need remains high. The food bank recorded 7,683 visits last month, up 2% from the same time last year. Those visits included 2,583 children and 395 seniors. Another 280 people turned to the food bank for help for the first time. The OPP is asking for the public's help finding a repeat federal offender known to frequent the Barrie area, as well as Wasaga Beach, Collingwood, Bradford, and Alliston. 42-year-old Bradley Elliott is wanted for breaching his statutory release. He's serving a 4-year sentence for a number of convictions, including identity fraud, obstructing police, vehicle theft, and weapons offenses. Police say Elliott has tattoos on both arms and a neck tattoo that reads Bush. A photo is at Barrie360.com. Prime Minister Carney was joined by two former prime ministers, Jean Chrétien and Stephen Harper, in Toronto on Monday as he launched a major push to attract new investment. The event highlighted Bell's planned data center expansion in Saskatchewan, a project that will require roughly $50 billion in capital investment, making it one of the largest private sector investments in Canadian history. Widow's Bay was the big winner at the Emmy Awards, setting a record with 14 wins, including Outstanding Comedy. The Pitt took home the award for Outstanding Drama. Jean Smart earned her fifth Emmy for Best Actress in a Comedy for the final season of Hacks, and a couple of Canadians were also honored, the late Catherine O'Hara and Michael J. Fox. Got a scoop? We're listening. Send your news tip to the Barrie 360 text line, 705-797-1111. Blue Jays let one slip away Monday night. A missed catch at first base in the ninth allowed the Tigers to score the winning run. 6-5 the final. The Guardians lost two, so the Jays remain just a game back in the wild card race. Chiefs took care of business on Monday night, pounding the Broncos 31-10 in the NFL. And the trade that brings Kawhi Leonard back to the Raptors has finally been approved by the NBA. Showers for part of the day, the forecast in 30.
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2: Showers off and on through the morning, ending this afternoon. It'll stay cloudy with a high near 23. Clouds and the chance of more showers tonight, low 16. Some sun tomorrow, high around 22. It's 14 in Barrie. For updates all day long, follow us on Blue Sky and X at Barrie360 and online at Barrie360.com.
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0: Berry's Rock Station, Rock 95, Steve Miller Band, and Rockin' Me. 8:06 with the Rock 95 Morning Crew. Good morning. It's Craig, Brian, and MJ as we got some showers today and 23 degrees. And some more coming in for tonight, although it is a slimmer chance with 16 degrees, 22 tomorrow. It's currently 14 in Berry. And we're going to do something called Worst Off. This is where we take a topic and then we go around the table and we try to compete to see who has the worst of the topic that we choose. And the topic that we choose today is parking space.
1: Mm-hmm. A single spot.
0: A single spot that you parked at that you say, you know what? Boy, why did I park here?
1: Right. Sometimes you're going around in a parking lot and it's open and it's open for a reason. Everyone else has avoided it. But then sometimes you have to take it.
0: Yeah.
1: So you have to.
0: Let's go around. Who wants to go first? MJ, do you want to go first with yours?
2: Sure. All right. So mine actually is not a specific parking spot, but it happens in different parking spots in the same area. I am talking about any busy place, such as, say, a Costco parking lot, and you are going and you are unloading your stuff, and there is a gaggle of cars behind you stalking you and waiting for you to leave, and they're just eyeing, like, beams in the back of your head, like, can you unpack your car? Can you pack your car up any faster?
0: So I've been there, spot.
2: And I think that really grinds my gears.
0: I go into the car and I eat my lunch.
1: Right.
2: Yeah, exactly.
1: I just, like, turn it on.
2: Sweet time because that to me is like the worst parking spot is when people are after you. They're just like, gah, gah. Yeah.
0: I do enjoy when there's two people competing for that spot. You can kind of see one coming from one way and one coming from the other way.
1: Think, they think whoever put the blinker on first
2: is
1: going to
2: do it.
1: No.
2: I mean, that is pretty fun. But I would say, yeah, it's not a specific spot necessarily, but like an area of spots where. Yeah.
0: Well, I got a specific one for mine. Oh. I was in Hamilton, and it was for a concert, and I went with my brother, and it was him that actually parked there. But I was kind of, I felt the effect of this. He parked in a kind of a parking lot that he didn't know much about. And it was one of those ones that I don't even think exists anymore where you have to wait until everybody in front of you in this parking lot leaves.
1: What?
0: Before you can leave. I had never seen this before.
1: We waited. Getting double parked?
2: Is this a well-known thing?
0: No. Okay. It certainly wasn't for us. We waited 2 hours for whoever was in front of us to clear out before we were able to just casually drive home.
1: It's double parking but allowed.
0: I guess so. Yes.
1: And you paid for it?
0: He did.
1: Hamilton.
0: And I did with my time.
2: So what did you do for those 2 hours? Just hung out?
0: Swore.
1: Yeah. Waited in the car.
0: Lots of swearing.
1: Picked up smoking.
2: And when the guy showed up, were you like, yeah?
0: Yeah, we were pretty happy at the time. Yeah.
1: But at that time, I feel like you don't want to be super excited towards him.
0: No. You could have got here a little earlier. You know, you didn't have to go drinking after the concert.

0: You know what I mean?
1: Okay, so the other day I go to a parking lot, and there's one spot open. I pull in, not thinking much of it. On my driver's side, two big sewer grates. Right as soon as you step out.
2: Okay.
1: Would you avoid that?
0: Yes.
2: Yeah.
0: I don't love sewer grates.
1: Right? It just feels like your phone, your keys, your wallet, you check everything, and you're like, I don't know. Should I risk it? It's that one movement where you're sitting or getting up that's exactly when it could fall out, and it would be gone. Gone forever.
2: And I just always have this, like, vision of, like, something, like, popping up from it. I don't know. Like, what if, like, a gas or something like that I don't know.
1: That's another fear. I didn't even have that one.
0: Watching too many Ninja Turtle movies there.
1: Just worried about dropping the keys.
0: I don't like walking even by a sewer grate. Like, I will do everything in my power.
2: If you're in Toronto, you avoid it.
0: Yeah. In those subway grates too, right?
2: Yeah.
0: they're quite scary. So, So which do you think is the worst parking space? 705-721-ROCK. We did the worst off there. You give us your opinion, or maybe you have one that competes.
1: Oh, you certainly got to have one that competes.
2: Yeah. I'm sure we've all had.
1: People will have a worse spot than what we've just made.
0: All right, let's look at the roads with traffic first.
3: We're dealing with some pretty heavy delays as you make your way down the southbound 400 this morning. Starts to jam up on you just before King Road, and it's a slow go from that point all the way down to the Rutherford area, with more delays spotted from Finch to the 401 heading into Toronto. Traveling down the 404 from Davis Drive to St. John's Side Road, you've got delays there. And again, between Stouffville Road and 16th Avenue, a Highway 11, no major issues from Barrie to Orillia to Gravenhurst on 27 to Elmvale and 90 to Angus. That's looking good. We also have some off and on delays on Highway 26 right now following an earlier crash near Edenvale between Strongville Road and Richardson Road, so keep your eyes peeled there. I'm MJ. More traffic in minutes on Rock 95.
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1: Got Jason here for the 30-Second Song Challenge. Jason, I got three songs. If you can get all the titles in 30 seconds, you'll be a winner today. Just the song titles are needed. Don't worry about who sings the songs. If you get stuck, you'll pass. And if there's time on the clock, we'll get back to it. And MJ is going to throw the 30 seconds up once I begin the first song. You ready to roll?
2: Yep.
1: Let's do it. Song one.
2: Pass.
1: Okay.
3: All right, you got 22 seconds.
1: Here's song two.
2: Daughter.
1: Daughter, there we go.
4: Okay, Jason.
3: All right.
1: We're recognizing it with just the hi-hat.
3: 12 seconds.
1: All right, let's get to song three. No time. All right. How much time?
3: 4 seconds. Yeah.
1: 4 seconds. All right.
2: Oh.
1: We heard that first song, and let's hope you can, let's hope it just rings a bell with you once I start it. Here we go.
2: Janie Spry.
4: Yes, you got it.
3: Not a moment too soon.
1: Yeah, MJ was holding up the phone. No, it's you got it. Jamie's Crying was song number one, and you are a winner on the 30-Second Song Challenge brought to you by Bayfield Ford Lincoln, bayfieldford.com.
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0: And a news update coming up in just a moment with traffic first now. MJ.
1: We've got heavy delays on the southbound 400. Starts to slow down on you just before King, and it is dragging from that point to Rutherford. Picks up pace for just a little bit before slowing down again between Finch and the 401. And as you travel down the 404, we've got heavy delays there between Davis and St. John's Side Road, and more from Stouffville Road to 16th Avenue. Highway 26, hearing that that remains closed between Strongville Road and Richardson Road near Edenvale. Emergency crews are on scene throughout there, and it is closed off due to an early morning crash. It's not known when that's going to reopen. Highway 11, no problems from Orillia to Barrie, and on 90 to Angus, not hearing of any major setbacks. 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I'm MJ. More traffic in minutes on Rock 95.
0: 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Breathe easier, sleep better. And here's Dan Blakely.
2: Good morning. Here's a Barrie's talking about OPP looking for a repeat federal offender known to frequent the Barrie area, including Wasaga Beach, Collingwood, Bradford, and Alliston. 42-year-old Bradley Elliott wanted for a breach of his statutory release. He was serving a 4-year sentence for a number of convictions, including identity fraud, obstructing police, vehicle theft, and weapons offenses. Tattoos down both arms, one on his neck that reads Bush. A pic is posted at Barrie360.com. Barrie Food Bank asking the community to come together this Thanksgiving to help make sure local families and individuals have access to the food they need. The Food Bank's 2026 Thanksgiving campaign, One Can, We Can, has a goal of raising $300,000 and collecting 150,000 pounds of food. The Food Bank had 7,683 visits last month, up 2% from the same period last year. Those visits included 2,500 children, 395 seniors, and 280 people who turned up for the first time. Three prime ministers, Carney, Chrétien, and Harper, were on hand in Toronto Monday to mark one of the largest private sector investments in Canadian history. The deal in question is a massive data center expansion planned by Bell in Saskatchewan, a move that the Montreal-based telecom giant says will require $50 billion in capital investment to complete. It was the opening salvo in Mark Carney's 2-day summit aimed at attracting billions of dollars in capital to Canada. Widow's Bay broke Emmy records with 14 wins, including Best Comedy Series. Pitt won for Best Drama, and Jean Smart won her 5th Best Actress in a Comedy Award for the 5th and final season of Hacks. If it's news to you, could be news to us too. Keep us in the loop at the Barrie 360 text line, 705-797-1111. Jays lost 6-5 to the Tigers, but the Guardians lost as well, so the Jays remain a game back in the wild card race. Chiefs beat the Broncos 31-10 in the NFL Monday Nighter. The trade bringing Kawhi Leonard back to the Raptors has finally been approved by the NBA. Showers for part of the day, the forecast in 30.
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2: Showers through the morning, ending this afternoon. It'll stay cloudy after that, high near 23. Cloudy, chance of more showers tonight, low 16. Some sun tomorrow, high around 22. It's 14 in Barrie. 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

0: Barry's Rock Station, Rock 95, and Def Leppard with Pour Some Sugar on Me, 8:38 with the Rock 95 Morning Crew. Good morning, it's Craig, Brian, and MJ, 23 degrees, showers throughout your Tuesday here, maybe some continuing showers for tonight, off and on, and then 22 and a mixture of sun and cloud tomorrow. It's 14 in Barry, and your Daily Dirt is coming up.
1: A jam-packed primetime Emmys last night. We'll have the rundown for you, and here we go again. The brothers Gallagher are hitting the road.
0: Let's look at the roads. Traffic first.
1: We've got very heavy delays on the South 400. From King to Rutherford, it is jammed up, and then it's going to slow down again between Finch down to the 401. And as you travel down the 404, we've got slowdowns between Davis and St. John's Side Road, and again from Stouffville Road to 16th Avenue. Meanwhile, 11, not too bad there, from Orillia to Barrie. Highway 26 in Edenvale remains closed between Strongville Road and Richardson Road following a serious crash throughout there early this morning. Emergency crews remain on scene, and it's not known when that's going to reopen. I'm MJ. For traffic updates all day long, follow us on X at Barry360.
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4: The best of television showed up and swept the 78th Primetime Emmy Awards last night. Apple TV's comedy horror series Widow's Bay dominated the night with 14 wins total, including Best Comedy Series and Best Lead Actor went to Matthew Rice. Now, earlier in the night, he also won an Outstanding Lead Actor in a Limited Anthology Series for his role in the Netflix series The Beast and Me. Years ago, he also won the same award for a drama category, so this makes a record. He's the first performer in history to win Emmys for all three categories.
6: Well, and Widow's Bay set a record too, right? So they got 14 Emmy Awards, and I was kind of looking it up because I'm curious to see what was in second place. Second place was The Studio, and just last year. And then the third place was the year before that with The Bear.
7: Oh, wow.
6: So what's going on? Like, I'm kind of like, that's curious. I'm thinking there's just more awards than there were, say, in the 90s, in the 80s to hand out.
4: Definitely, because they have, like, drama series, anthology series. They have a comedy series. They have, like, so many.
6: Well, and then I looked it up when Widow's Bay, like, they won Best Sound Supervision.
7: Right.
6: What the heck's that?
7: That's important.
6: Music supervision.
7: No, it is important.
6: I know I'm not in the biz, but.
7: Right.
4: But I get it.
7: Are you anybody a fan of It's Always Sunny in Philadelphia?
4: Yes.
6: Okay.
7: Didn't win? They've never won.
4: They've never won.
6: Really?
7: How many seasons have they done?
6: That's wild.
4: It's something like 18 or something now. Yeah.
7: It is an interesting one. You got to say it's your last one, and then they go, all right.
6: Here's one.
4: We'll throw you a little bone. All right, elsewhere for the Emmys, Jean Smart collected her 8th career Emmy as the lead actress in Hacks, so that show just had their 5th and final season. Sally Field took home some hardware for her role in a film called Remarkably Bright Creatures, and she gave us, Canada, a huge shout-out.
8: Ashley Connor, oh my gosh, who photographed. Who made the Pacific Northwest another character, and it's Canada. Blessed Canada, our neighbors, our friends.
6: Sally Field realizing that it makes no sense, just like everybody else.
4: That's right. Yeah, that's right. Exactly. She did give a very nice tribute to Dolly Parton, and then afterwards, Reba McEntire gave her own tribute with the stage performance to sing The Appalachian Memories, which was Dolly Parton's song in honor of Dolly. And then the on-screen children of Catherine O'Hara, Macaulay Culkin, Annie Murphy, and Dan Levy paid tribute to her as well. Michael J. Fox, he was there. He was receiving an award for his decades of advocacy for Parkinson's, for his foundation, which has raised $3 billion. So it was a full night. It was a lot going on.
6: A lot of
4: on.
6: Moments. Yeah. Nobody watched it, but
7: there's clips,
6: But there are clips.
4: I like watching it afterwards. All right, next summer, coming to an arena not near us that we know of, is Oasis Live 2027. Yes, 2 years after the band originally got back together, they're going to be back. They announced a European and U.S. tour, which will kick off next summer. Starts May 2027. The outing includes multi-nights. So we're talking more than one concert evening, sometimes up to four, in Glasgow, Manchester, Munich, Barcelona, Amsterdam, Paris, Rome, Boston, Las Vegas, Slane, Ireland, before wrapping up in Nebworth, which most of the dates are going to be places they did not play in 2025. With an exception, a couple in the UK. But so if they do hit up Canada? Will they be near Toronto again?
7: I don't think they will. And it's kind of weird they're even doing Boston and Las Vegas.
4: It was kind of random, these two
7: mostly European.
4: Yeah, and then it's just like, oh, let's throw Boston and Las Vegas in there. Like, why?
6: And even if they're considering Canada, something tells me when they played Rogers Stadium, they'd be like, maybe not.
7: Is that all they got?
4: He's like, I got soaked the first time. I don't think this is
6: the best.
4: I'm MJ. That's your Daily Dirt on Rock 95.
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0: Well, it took a while, but the trade is finally official between the Toronto Raptors and the LA Clippers. Kawhi Leonard is now a Toronto Raptor once again.
1: Yeah, that was very weird. You wanted to be excited like a month ago or even longer, and you're like, oh, it's not official? Yeah. Okay.
0: All this kind of controversy with the salary cap, I guess the Clippers and Kawhi specifically going over it. He had a lot of side deals that probably wasn't really supposed to have, and there was an investigation. The Clippers got fined a huge amount of money and some draft picks as well, but it's over, and Toronto Raptors can welcome Kawhi Leonard once again, and we'll see where it takes it. He's not the Kawhi Leonard from way back when, but he's still a pretty damn good player. He's electric. He's fun to watch, too, so I'm pretty pumped to have him.
1: He's making about $50 million. I looked it up. So it's the final year of his three-year deal.
0: $50 million for 1 year.
1: Yeah, 49.8.
0: Kind of feels like you got to be all in on this year, though, right? Like, if you don't get the championship, what was that for, right? The foldable iPhone. This has made all the news. Anything you guys would be interested in?
1: No.
0: Do you need a phone that's bigger than what you have right now?
2: Definitely not.
0: No.
2: So I want to get them smaller.
0: Yeah, it's not like the size of an iPad, but it's like two phones.
1: And it looks awkward.
0: It does look awkward.
2: Yeah.
0: Apparently, left-handers are complaining that it is very awkward for them. So to control this phone, all the devices are on the right side. Okay. So for that left-hand thumb to come over and hit something, that's got to stretch.
2: Really tough. No.
0: Never thought that would be a complaint, but I guess it is, right? And they're saying they're being discriminated against, and we need a left-handed iPhone.
2: Just wait for the leftorium to open up and
0: leftorium,
2: it out.
0: Yeah. Exactly. Both my kids are left-handed, too, so.
2: And would they have a problem? Do they ever complain about things
1: like
2: this?
1: Yeah, but like, what about even reading a book? I'm just thinking of a foldable phone, like a foldable book. Do they complain about that?
0: No, they don't.
1: No, you know, it's a weird complaint.
0: No, they don't complain about anything, yeah.
2: Yeah, they just kind of figure it out. So
0: their handwriting is messy, and I always tell them, are you sure you're left-handed?
1: Well, they're smudging it. Isn't that part of it?
2: That's right.
0: And I thought we were done with all the pumpkin spice things. I remember the big craze, of course, and pumpkin spice is still popular, but there was a time when you got like pumpkin spice everything.
2: Sure. They were putting it in the cereals.
0: Cereal and
1: shampoo.
0: Yeah, there was shampoo. No. Yeah. Now we got a pumpkin spice coffin. It's a company called Titan Casket, and they created this pumpkin spice themed casket for your loved ones who never wanted to be without pumpkin spice. It actually, the tagline is, PSL season doesn't have to end when you do.
1: No way!
0: I'm not kidding!
3: 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Sound familiar? 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

0: Barry's Rock Station, Rock 95, 3 days grace. Don't want to go home tonight, 921 with the Rock 95 morning crew. And we're having a worst off, the worst parking space that we could think of that we were ever in. And it seems like a lot of people kind of agree with me. I was in this double parking lot, which I guess you were supposed to give the keys to someone.
1: Right. I've never heard of this. A parking spot where you are allowing to be double parked.
0: Yes.
1: So that you would wait for the people in front of you.
0: Yeah. And you give some stranger your keys, and if they need to move your car to get somebody out, they will do that.
2: Well, that's a whole level of trust.
0: I don't ever remember my brother handing over the keys, which is why we were there for quite some time.
1: Okay. So. You guys waited. That's awesome. We got an anonymous text here saying, I was pulling into an underground parking spot. Always tough underground.
2: Yeah.
1: Right?
2: Sure.
1: Said the angle that I was in was not favorable. I ended up dragging the entire passenger side of my car across the concrete post, which does happen. I mean, those are very tight spots.
0: I give it one little test, and if I'm not confident, I'm to something else.
1: You're on something else. Wade's got another one here. Said, I went to Metro at around 4 a.m., not a car in the parking lot. I came out. Someone parked so close to my truck, I had to pull forward to let my wife in.
0: What the?
2: I actually one time had to go through the trunk or whatever of our SUV.
0: The trunk?
2: Wow. Up the hatchback because someone parked so close that I couldn't get my, when my daughter was in a car seat, I couldn't hoist her into it. Like, she was a newborn, and I had to, like, go the other way. Yeah, fun times.
0: Somebody else texted in and said they had to pick up somebody. They were in court, so I parked in a parking lot in downtown Toronto, not realizing there was no maximum. It ended up costing me $73 for 6 hours. And that was in 1989, so I worked it out. It came out to, like, $160 in today's dollars.
1: What was he fighting? Parking ticket.
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0: Barry's Rock Station, Rock 95, Runaway Train, Solar Sound. 9:35 with the Rock 95 Morning Crew. Good morning. It's Craig, Brian, and MJ, and we got some awesome tickets to give away.
1: This for the Barry Colts home opener coming up on Saturday. They're taking on the Sudbury Wolves, but they kick off a new season. They got a ton of giveaways. They've got $1 hot dogs.
0: Yeah.
1: They've got $5 beers and a ton of other stuff. So BarryColts.com, but we got a 4-pack of tickets for you.
0: Yeah, and yesterday we did the nice off where Brian gave us a topic and then MJ and I had to say something nice about that topic. And you had to determine which one was going to be nicer. And MJ won, not to be mean, but I cry foul.
1: Oh.
2: Why?
0: I was way nicer.
2: You were way nicer.
0: What was the topic? It was movies. Going to the movies?
1: I said,
0: you get to go and escape your life and everything.
2: You're like, threw a negative into it.
0: And you're like, popcorn's good.
2: Popcorn.
1: You were very negative about it. It was nothing nice about what you said.
2: Yeah.
1: Very negative. And today you have a chance to redeem yourself. Okay. So not so negative, okay?
0: Fair enough.
2: keep it friendly.
0: Well, you put me in a bad mood, so I'm going to say. 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So we got some rain off and on throughout the day today, and 23 degrees. Tonight it's going to be 16. We got a chance of showers there, and then 22 mixture of sun and cloud for tomorrow. It's 14 in Barry.
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1: We got Ashley here trying to win some Colts tickets for their home opener. We're going to do the nice off once again. So Brian has got a topic, and then MJ and I have to say something nice about it. Your job is to determine who's going to be nicer. Is it myself or MJ? Brian is the judge at the end of it all. So keep that in mind, because that's a big deal.
2: Okay. Yeah.
1: All right. 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
3: 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Is it Craig or MJ?
4: It's going to be Craig. 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
3: Okay, there you go.
5: He's learning his lesson.
1: So hold on. Let me get prepared.
3: Let the smile be my umbrella. So we're going to start with MJ today then. MJ, it's a nice off. Be nice about staying in for dinner rather than going out. 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
5: You save money and you save a lot of calories that are hidden inside the foods and restaurants.
3: She's good. 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
3: You're not doing it right, Brian. Ashley, did you think Craig redeemed himself?
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Right 95, Aerosmith and Sweet Emotion. It's 2 for Tuesday, and 30 minutes of nonstop rock continues. 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
0: Hi, who's that?
1: It's Steve Bransfield.
0: Steve, you're number nine. You're going.
1: That's amazing, because I'm up in Sauble Beach, and I just kind of heard it on the internet.
0: Wow, you are timing it perfectly today. Congratulations, Steve. We'll see you at the big party.
1: That's excellent. Thank you.
0: Yeah, enjoy your vacation. And Steve's from Barrie. He and his guests are going to enjoy the Rock 95 birthday bash. You could, too. More chances coming your way today with the cue to call to come to this big party.
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1: Right 95 with Pearl Jam, 10:30. And a double shot, as we do quite often every hour. This time of the Doors on this Two for Tuesday. 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

0: 95, 2 for Tuesday. Love Her Madly and The Doors, 10:35. It's Tim Weston. Good to have you here. We got a Tuesday on the go. More double shots ahead. 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A little bit wet today. We do have more sunshine in the forecast, but today we'll deal with rain in 23, 16 overnight, some showers. Tomorrow, 22, sun and cloud. A pretty pleasant day with a little return of rain on Thursday. Sunny on Friday. Up, down we go. 14 in Barrie now at Rock 95.
1: What's up? Alien here. 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And, whoa, I'm loving people's reactions to the news that Lotto Max now has more chances to win. 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

0: Right 95, Arkell's Relentless, some Canadian rock with War and Lowrider back there too. Don Henley had a great song that he picked up on that was offered to other people, but he got the song. It's on the way next as we do 30 minutes of nonstop rock in just a minute.
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Rock 95, the Tea Party. This band is going to be at the Rock 95 birthday bash this year. It's John Harvey from Monster Truck and the Wild Hive on the Happy Dad stage performing this and much more. You're still holding on Rock 95. I'm living.

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0: The 50th tour continues to roll through North America. Time stands still. There's Rush, Barry's Rock Station, Rock 95 with 30 minutes of nonstop rock. Good to have you here, Tim Weston. The Million Dollar Quartet is coming to Orillia Opera House Saturday, September the 19th at 7:30. Elvis, Johnny Cash, Jerry Lee Lewis, Carl Perkins. 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

Kansas Carry On, Wayward Son, 11:28, making our way to noon and the legendary lunch. 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And how about these guys still rolling into 2026 putting out music? 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

0: Rock 95, Creed, and one, the one that's gotten attention this week at the Emmys, is Michael J. Fox, the actor turned into a Parkinson's expert, and sadly, he is suffering from that diagnosis. He received the Bob Hope Humanitarian Award at the Emmy Awards on Monday at the age of 65. His retirement has meant that his 19th Emmy nomination this year is for Shrinking, which is quite a good series, actually, if you get a chance to check it out. Anyway, Michael J. Fox, the Canadian, was honored this week in Hollywood. It's 11:38. Good to have you along. Tim Weston here. And by the way, also back to Hollywood for a second. If you've been waiting for the sixth season of Only Murders in the Building, I know a few people who are right into this. You have to keep waiting. Tuesday, December the 6th, looks like it's going to be the date for that. Cue to call for Rec 95 Birthday Bash. Passes on the way today before 3 o'clock from the Rec 95 Weather Center. 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We've got sunshine tomorrow, but today we've got to deal with some rain. 23 degrees today, 16 overnight, some more showers. Sun cloud tomorrow in 22. 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

0: Longview, Green Day, Rock 95, Two for Tuesday, Double Shot, with more of them on the way, Boulevard of Broken Dreams from Green Day back there, too. We're about 10 minutes away from 12 noon. A Rock 95 news update is on the way, and look who's gotten back together. David Lee Roth and Alex Van Halen have reunited on stage. Tell you about that coming up on the lunch.
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0: Rock 95, Theory of the Dead Man. Taking us to 12 noon and a Rock 95 news update next. 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
1: Good afternoon. Here's what Barrie's talking about. South End Barrie, Churchill Drive near Wellham Road. Maybe you're seeing lots of black smoke. It's a fire in a dumpster. Call came in around 10:15. Three apparatus on scene. Damage pegged at more than $1 million after a fire tore through a five-unit apartment in Orillia. Fire Chief Chris Ferry tells Barrie 360 one of their volunteer firefighters was jogging by 265 Barrie Road near Westmount Drive South. Just after midnight, he noticed flames in the lower unit of the building, banged on doors to alert residents, and guided a woman who lived in an apartment where the fire started to safety. There were no injuries. Residents, they're displaced. Ferry says the building is likely a loss. He adds the fire consumed the main level unit, spread to the second and third floors and onto the roof. The cause has not been determined, but it is not considered suspicious. A 10-year-old child airlifted to a trauma center with serious injuries after being struck by an SUV in Innisfil, now listed in stable condition. South Simcoe police say the child was riding a bicycle when they were struck by the vehicle that was exiting a parking lot at Webster Boulevard and Rankin Way just after 4:30 yesterday afternoon. The child became trapped underneath the SUV, which continued traveling a short distance before stopping. Police say the driver remained at the scene and is cooperating with investigators. Highway 26 near Edenvale, east of Stainer, still closed between Strongville Road and Richardson Road. Collision investigation. The closure has been in effect since 7 this morning. Prime Minister Mark Carney says he wants to see private investors take over operations at Canada's four largest airports, Toronto Pearson, Montreal, Calgary, and Vancouver. In an address at the Investment Summit in Toronto today, Carney said the feds would retain ownership of the land and assets. The Prime Minister said the goal is to shift federal spending on major airports' operating costs toward smaller regional airports. Japan's health ministry says the number of people in the country aged 100 or more has topped 100,000 for the first time, just under 108,000. Highest number in the world. 88% are women. The oldest woman is 114, the oldest man 112. Your tip could be today's top story. Text Barrie 360 at 705-797-1111. Jays and Tigers at Rogers Center tonight. The Jays are a game back of Cleveland for the last American League wildcard spot. Rain will taper off this afternoon. The forecast in 30.
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1: Showers will come to an end this afternoon. Stays cloudy, high 23, humidex 26. Cloudy tonight, just a teensy chance of showers and low 16. Tomorrow, some sun, some cloud, and 22. It is 16 in Barrie. For updates all day long, follow us on Blue Sky and X at Barrie 360 and online at Barrie360.com.
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0: There was no singing, there was no playing of music. It was a TEDx event in Fargo, North Dakota. It was the first time since 2015, October the 4th, 2015, when Van Halen played at the Hollywood Bowl, that Alex Van Halen and David Lee Roth got a chance to share the stage and speak a bit. And it's good to see it again. Van Halen on the Legendary Lunch on Rock 95.

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Both behind the scenes, and they have a long history of clashing, but they got through it okay together, and that was good to see at a TED Talks, because Alex has sold off all of his drum stuff now. Bob Dylan is releasing a brand new box set this fall, the Rolling Thunder Review. The 1976 live recordings will arrive November the 6th.

0: 95, that's Woodstock, written by Joni Mitchell and performed by Crosby, Stills, Nash, and Neil Young all together. They were all friends at the time. On the legendary lunch, Bob Dylan, there's a new big box set coming out, too, like a Rolling Stone back there. It's Records and Rock Stars, and the Spirit of 76 takes us back to one of my favorite albums growing up next.
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4: More in our look this week at the Spirit of 76, featuring classic albums out of July, August, and September that year. It was in the heat of July 1976 when Beyond the Eagles, who took until their fifth album, and Fleetwood Mac, their ninth and tenth, to reach critical mass. There were three bands who in the second half of the 70s came right out of the gate with debut albums that played like greatest hits records. First one came in the summer of 76 on its way to breaking sales records and becoming the best-selling debut album in North America at that time. Not bad for a part-time musician who worked 9-to-5 for Polaroid. And the best part of the story is that he managed all that from the basement studio he'd built. Tom Scholz had created demos, and one after the other, nobody wanted them. Until a label called Epic said yes, with one condition, that he re-record in a proper studio. He agreed, but much of what we actually got came right out of that basement on a not-so-little summer 76 album simply known as Boston.
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0: Right, 95, Guess Who, No Sugar Tonight, New Mother Nature, and a double shot of Boston for the debut album, Smokin' and Rock and Roll Band, on the legendary launch. It's Tim Weston. Hope you're doing okay. There has been some concerns over Gary McCracken from Max Webster, saying that he was in palliative care in Sarnia fighting cancer. And Kim Mitchell put out a social media post yesterday. It said, I just landed from traveling all day to see reports that Max Webster drummer Gary McCracken has passed away. This is false information, he said at the time. To that point, Gary is very sick in palliative care, so we are please asked to respect his family at this point. Max Webster is on the way on the legendary lunch from the Rock 95 Weather Center. 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Showers and 23 degrees for the rain today, and it looks like we've got 16 and some more showers tonight. Tomorrow, sun, cloud, and 22. Sun combined with some rain and 23 Thursday. 16 now in Barrie at Rock 95.
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0: Right 95, Kim Mitchell, rock and roll duty on the legendary lunch. And a double shot on this Two for Tuesday, along with Max Webster. And Kim has come out to say that drummer Gary McCracken is sick in palliative care in Sarnia, so please give his family space. 12:51, 30 minutes of nonstop rock on the way.
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0: Rock 95 with Youngblood and Zombie in 30 minutes of nonstop rock. Tragically Hip, a double from Foo Fighters, My Hero, and the new one I quite like called Window, too, Led Zeppelin's classic. Stairway to Heaven, 5440, Black Sabbath, Tim Weston, a great afternoon of rock ahead, a cue to call. Coming your way for the best party of the year to the Rock 95 Birthday Bash. It's back. It's on a Friday the 13th. Friday, November the 13th this year, Big Sugar, Trans-Canada Highwayman, featuring, what a lineup, Mo Berg of Pursuit of Happiness, Chris Murphy of Sloan, Chris Nothy, Craig Nothy of Odds, and Stephen Page, formerly of Bare Naked Ladies. The Wild High on the Happy Dad stage, $100,000 in cash, chips, and prizes to be won. 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

0: 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We're looking like we do have some more rain in the forecast. You can pretty much bet your money on it this time of year, right? 23 degrees and some rain today, 16 overnight, some more showers. Tomorrow, though, clearing up, sunshine, and 22 with a few clouds. 16 now in Barry at Rock 95.
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0: Well, if you're going to leave this year with champagne from France, expect a higher alcohol content. France's hottest summer ever, hitting winemakers in the grapes. Harder to produce champagne that meets the strict classification regulations set by French authorities. So officials are making an exception for the 2026 batch year, allowing champagne makers to make it with a higher alcohol content. And this year's growing season in France, champagne production estimated to fall by 48%. So I expect that's another cost that we're going to have to endure if you do want to celebrate. 30 minutes of nonstop rock getting underway with Rush in a minute.
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0: Right 95, 3 days grace, and don't want to go home tonight. Can't get home on a 26 today because of problems on that highway. And OPP say Highway 26 now closed from Cullum Road and Rainbow Valley Road near Edenvale for an ongoing collision investigation involving a pickup truck earlier today. So that's an area to avoid and stay away from. Hope your day is going better than that for those folks. 221, got a classic one from the Eagles ahead, a former number one on the Rock 95 Top 500 Countdown. And a cue to call coming your way before 3 o'clock for the Rock 95 Birthday Bash is going to happen.
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0: Barry's Rock Station, Rock 95, Two Princes and the Spin Doctors. Still closure, OPP say Highway 26 closed between Cullum Road and Rainbow Valley Road near Edenvale. Ongoing collision investigation. Hey, Darren, how you doing?
1: Hello, how you doing today?
0: Really well. How are you, sir?
1: I'm doing pretty good. Just out in the garage doing some work.
0: You going to take a night off and join us at the birthday bash?
1: Oh, right on. Yes, I'd love to.
0: Caller number 9, brother, you're coming along.
1: Excellent. Thank you very much.
0: You're welcome. 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A little rain today, 23 degrees. It'll be clearing up for tomorrow, but we've got 16 and rain overnight tonight. 22 degrees tomorrow with sun and cloud, and then it looks like a little bit of return of rain on Thursday. And 23, we're 18 now, and Barry at Rock 95.
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0: Right 95 with Brian Adams doing his thing. And this time, two for Tuesday double shot, and kids want to rock. Sure they do. 30 minutes of nonstop rock on the way. Our good friend McCulley's going to be joining us. He's got Van Halen on the way with a double shot. And not only a two for Tuesday double shot of that, but he'll have multiple passes too for the Rock 95 birthday bash pie on the way.
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we've got a lot of winning on the way this afternoon. You want to go to the Rock 95 birthday bash? You've got a couple chances. It is two for Tuesday. We've also got a very scary episode of Tinfoil Tuesday on the way. But first, a double shot from Van Halen for all the kids back to school. Coming up next, but first, Jump.

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0: hormones. It's the first full week back to school and Hot for Teacher from Van Halen is for the high schoolers. Along with Jump, it's 2 for Tuesday, a double shot on Barry's Rock Station, Rock 95. It's the drive home with McCulley. We got double shots all day and night. Tinfoil Tuesday is back this afternoon, and it is the scariest mainstream news story that we should all be talking about. Plus, a whole bunch of free stuff, because life's all about balance, right? A $50 gift card to Royal Distributing coming up before 4 o'clock. We get two chances at Rock 95 Birthday Bash passes, and another edition of Dead Man Theory, where we get philosophical for free tickets to Theory of a Dead Man. Happy September 15th. We're exactly halfway through the month of September, halfway through Billy Joe Armstrong's nap. 6 days left of summer. Let's count down to quitting time. And check in with Brenda Devine for traffic.
1: Good afternoon, McCulley. We're already seeing some slow traffic on that southbound side of Highway 404. That is from just past Steeles as you make your way down onto the Don Valley Parkway. It does look like if you're traveling on the westbound Highway 401, that ramp is closed as you make your way onto the northbound 404 until later on this afternoon. As you make your way north of there, it does look good. Highway 400 southbound is slow from Shepherd down to the 401. Northbound side looking good so far. And to the north of us. Now, last check, it did look like they were in the process of reopening Highway 26. It has been closed for a police investigation both directions through Strongville Road, eastbound from Rainbow Valley Road. So just be careful as you're making your way approaching that turn, and westbound from Column Road. But if you want to update me, of course, 1-844-ROJAM. 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
3: A bit of rock and roll history on this date back in 1971. September 15th, 55 years ago, a certain band's fourth studio album came out. Rolling Stone magazine described the vibe as a tinge of extinction. Well, it was their last album of new material for 4 years, bit of a hiatus the band took. It included guest vocals from an ex-wife and a daughter of a band member, plus the one and only Van Morrison did some guest vocals. The album was Cahoots, and the band, opening track, Life is a Carnival on the Canadian Showcase, Rock 95.

0: Life is a Carnival. It's the opening track from the band's Cahoots album, released on today's date back in 1971. Here in 2026, not too far off to say, life is a circus. All over the place. Barrie's Rock Station, Rock 95, the Canadian Showcase, brought to you by Napoleon Home Comfort. It's McCully, hooking you up with not just a freebie, but some valuable information. 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I've got a $50 gift card for Royal Distributing right now at 721 Rock. The Rock 95 Weather Center. Yeah, it's not too summery out there in these last week of the season. We got some rain ending this evening, and then cloudy overnight. Small chance of rain continuing, a low of 16. It's going to clear tomorrow morning. Get up to 22, feeling like 25 with some humidity. That's more like it. 19 right now in Barrie. Let's check in with Brenda for traffic.
1: Hi there, McCully. Still seeing that there are lanes closed on Highway 26, both directions through Strongville Road for that police investigation. As you make your way, traveling from eastbound from Rainbow Valley Road, westbound from Column Road. So do expect that through that area. You want to update me, 1-844 Road Jam. Good through Barrie, good to the north of us. If you're traveling in or out of the Toronto area, first of all, Highway 404 just jam solid southbound, approaching Finch onto the Don Valley Parkway. If you're traveling westbound 401, heading onto the northbound 404, that ramp is closed until 5 o'clock, and then you've got slow traffic as well as you make your way Highway 400 southbound, approaching Shepherd to the 401, northbound through Finch on and off as you make your way up through Langstaff and Rutherford. Travel through Barrie, north of Barrie, looking good. 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I'm Brenda Devine. More traffic in minutes on Rock 95.
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0: A two for Tuesday double shot from Big Sugar. Hear them both live at the Rock 95 Birthday Bash, November 13th. 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
1: Hey, Macaulay, it's Lisa. How are you?
0: I'm well, Lisa. Where are you calling me from?
1: Well, I'm from Lefroy, and I'm actually driving home from Brampton from work.
0: You got some room in your schedule to head to Royal Distributing on Thursday, perhaps?
1: Oh, absolutely. I have a birthday coming up for my son-in-law, so this will be quite helpful.
0: And you might help yourself to birthday bash passes if you're one of the lucky ballot filler outers.
1: Woo! Yes, I would love that.
0: And to make it even sweeter, a $50 gift card to take care of that birthday present buying.
1: Oh, that's awesome. Thank you so much.
0: We'll have an old-fashioned cue to call coming up after 4 o'clock. Right now, Brenda Devine, what's happening in traffic?
2: Hey there, Macaulay. Northbound Highway 404. Traffic slows right now from Steeles as you make your way up through Highway 7. And then that construction from Bloomington up through Van Dorf. Southbound side jams up approaching Finch down to the DVP. Southbound 400, also Shepherd to the 401 is slow. And then northbound traffic from Finch as you make your way up to north of Rutherford. Looking north of there, looking good both directions as you make your way through Barrie. Still seeing these closures on Highway 26, both directions through Strongville Road for police investigation. Eastbound from Rainbow Valley Road, westbound from Column Road. You can update me, of course, at 1-844-ROAD-JAM. I'm Brenda Devine. More traffic in minutes on Rock 95.
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0: Hey there, McCully. Not a bad start to the drive as you make you on that northbound Highway 404. It's starting to fill in a little bit from Steeles as you make you up through Highway 7, and you've got that construction area as well from Bloomington up to Van Dorf. Southbound is slow as you approach Finch onto the Don Valley Parkway. Highway 400 northbound traffic heavy from Finch as you travel up to north of Rutherford. Then you have a pretty decent drive past there. A little bit busy here in Barrie southbound down through Dunlop. Still seeing that there's lanes closed on Highway 26 as you make your way through Strongville. If you're traveling eastbound from Rainbow Valley Road, westbound from Column Road, you can update me, of course, at 1-844-ROJAM. 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I'm Brenda Devine. 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
1: Thank you, Brenda. Coming up after 4 o'clock, your chance at birthday bash passes and the return of Tinfoil Tuesday. You need to hear this. It's 4 o'clock and time for Barrie 360 News. Good afternoon, Ian McLennan.
2: Good afternoon. Here's what Barrie's talking about. A 28-year-old Wasaga Beach man is dead following a two-vehicle crash on Highway 26 in Springwater Township near Edenvale. OPP say it happened around 6:40 this morning near Strongville Road, involving a motor vehicle and a dump truck. The truck driver suffered minor injuries. A 10-year-old child is in stable condition after being struck by a vehicle in Innisfil. South Simcoe Police say the child was riding a bicycle at the intersection of Webster Boulevard and Rankin Way around 4:30 yesterday afternoon when they were hit by an SUV leaving a parking lot. The child was trapped underneath the vehicle as the SUV kept going for a short distance before stopping. Police say the child was airlifted to a trauma center with serious injuries. They add the motorist did stay on scene. Damage tops $1 million after fire gutted a five-unit building in Orillia. Firefighters were called to 265 Barrie Road near Westmount Drive South around 12:10 this morning. Fire Chief Chris Ferry tells Barrie 360 a volunteer Orillia firefighter was jogging past the residence when he noticed the flames, banged on doors to alert residents, and guided a woman who lived in the apartment where the fire started out of the building. Ferry says all residents have been displaced. He expects the building is a total loss. The cause of the fire is unknown, but it is not considered suspicious. Prime Minister Mark Carney says, well, Canada is ahead on incentives in the race with the U.S. for investment. It still has a lot of ground to make up. At a news conference in Toronto today at Canada's first ever National Investment Summit, Carney announced plans to court private investors to run Canada's four major airports, including Pearson. And in a lighter moment at the summit, Carney revealed that during a visit to the White House last spring, U.S. President Donald Trump gifted him a gold key.
3: I was like, wow, Mr. President, that's fantastic. He's like, yeah, it's a key to the White House. You just bring it, they'll let you in. And then he says, maybe they'll shoot you. I was like, and that sort of sums up the relationship that we have.
2: 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Blue Jays play the Tigers at Rogers Center tonight. The Jays a game back of Cleveland for the last wild card spot. Going to get some sunshine tomorrow. The forecast in 30.
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2: Showers will start to fizzle this evening. Stays cloudy, low down to 16. All sunshine tomorrow and 22. 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

If you think a lead balloon or Zeppelin doesn't go over well, how about two Led Zeppelins? It is Two for Tuesday on Barry's Rock Station, Rock 95. Whole lot of love and the Immigrant Song. I'm McCully. And up next on Tinfoil Tuesday, what a week it's been in AI. And I'm not talking about everyone making pictures to show what they looked like in the 80s. Are we doomed? Why are all the experts pushing for a pause on AI? The scary message. After an appropriate song, perhaps, from the hip, Looking for a Place to Happen, Rock 95.

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1: 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Tinfoil Tuesday?
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3: Time for a Just the Facts look at a popular conspiracy theory for entertainment purposes only. This is less a theory, actually, and more mainstream news not enough people are talking about. Are we doomed for destruction by artificial intelligence? Has AI already reached sentience, meaning it's self-aware, it's controlling, and self-improving? Has super general intelligence gotten out? Warnings last week from some of the biggest experts in AI. Multiple resignations. This is crazy. Some tech experts leaving their lives behind to go live in paradise because they think the clock is ticking. Jacob Coxon from Anthropic, formerly from OpenAI, quit. Publicly accused AI companies of gambling with our lives. Josh Engels of Google's DeepMind quit his job to join a nonprofit after saying, we're building AI systems faster than we can make them safe. And a coworker, also at Google, Bilal, quit last week and bluntly said, AI has the potential to kill us all. And here's the thing. These are insiders working with the tech sounding the alarm, and this was just all last week. Three in a week. There's been several others in the last 6 months. But the heads of these tech companies, still in their roles, are now putting out a warning. The Anthropic CEO calling for slowing down to control the pace of AI. Sam Altman of OpenAI, ChatGPT, agreed we need more safety measures. Even XAI's Elon Musk publicly backing the idea of needing to slow down. The president thinks the opposite. It's full steam ahead or else China's going to beat us. Politicians are yelling about it. Left-wing Bernie Sanders and right-wing Steve Bannon together calling for a pause. Some will say AI will improve everything. But shouldn't we listen to the guys actually working with it on the inside? What do they really know? All I know is I look pretty sweet with my mullet and jean jacket back in the 80s when I made that picture. Tinfoil hat off. Let's check in with the very human, Brenda Devine.
4: Hi there, Macaulay. Still seeing this closure on Highway 26 as you make your way through Strongville Road. There's also a collision as well at Rainbow Valley Road. It looks like it's affecting, obviously, traffic both directions from Sunnydale Road 15. If you're traveling through that area, you can update me, of course, at 1-844-ROAD-JAM. If you're traveling westbound, looks like the closure is at Cullum Road still as well. Heading through the Barrie area, not looking too bad. Busy, but moving along very well. And to the north of us, I did see a little bit of traffic on Highway 400 heading northbound from Finch as you travel up through Rutherford, southbound from Finch down to the 401. Highway 404, both directions heavy between the Don Valley Parkway or Highway 401 as you make your way up through the 407, and northbound continues busy up through Major McKenzie with more traffic from Bloomington up through that Van Dorf construction. Evergreen Sodding does site grading to removal of your old turf to installation and hydro seeding of your new lawn. EvergreenSodding.com, they're laying down the lawn. More traffic in minutes on Rock 95.
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0: What's up? 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And... Whoa, I'm loving people's reactions to the news that Lotto Max now has more chances to win, with 40 new prizes of $100,000 on the next draw. Woo! 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But it's real. Believe it.
9: Ah, alien!
0: Way ahead of you, buddy. 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

An appropriate song from Buffalo Springfield for what it's worth. Stop. What's that sound? If you missed Tinfoil Tuesday, we've got a recap on all the Rock 95 socials about AI and all the high-profile quittings from some of the top tech companies. We heard The Wild High, which will be on the Happy Dad stage, the Rock 95 birthday bash. You will hear a cue to call coming up before 5 o'clock. And after 5, your chance to win free tickets to see these guys live at RAMA. Oh!

0: home.
1: The latest from Theory of a Dead Man, Winnebago, Lalo, Barry's Rock Station, Rock 95. Win your way to see them coming up after 5 o'clock. We'll play another edition of your Dead Man Theory. Shout out to Joe. Got a text in response to Tinfoil Tuesday. He said, short-term AI is going to be awesome. Long-term, it's going to be a disaster. We have already let the cat out of the box. A couple of analogies combined there. 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Rain ending this evening, cloudy overnight, a low 16. It'll be clearing up tomorrow morning, and it'll get hot again. 22 will feel like 25 with a bit of humidity tomorrow. It's 18 degrees right now in Barrie. Let's get the latest in traffic. Here's Brenna Devine.
2: Hey there, McCauley. Still seeing this closure on Highway 26, both directions through Strongville Road, and also a collision at Rainbow Valley Road. A jam both directions through there. The closure is between Cullum Road and Rainbow Valley Road. You can update me, of course, at 1-844-ROAD-JAM. Traveling through Barrie area, northbound 400 is good. Southbound, busy approaching Dunlop. If you're traveling to the north of us, that construction delay back on through Severn Bridge, both directions, and north of there, both directions on Highway 11 through Kilworthy. Traveling out of Toronto, look at the 404. It's heavy both directions between the 401 and the 407. Northbound continues busy to Major McKenzie, and then through Bloomington with that construction. Highway 400 as well, north down from Shepherd up towards Rutherford, and then you've got a pretty decent drive north of there. There is some traffic southbound between Highway 89 and Highway 88 construction. 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I'm Brenda Devine. More traffic in minutes on Rock 95.
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1: Like open the fridge and stuff, and there would always be food laid out for us with little pre-wrapped sausages and things.
0: Mm.
1: They have pre-wrapped sausages, but they don't have pre-wrapped bacon.
0: Well, can you blame them?
1: Yeah.

0: think we could hear both those songs on Two for Tuesday at the Rock 95 birthday bash when the Trans-Canada Highwaymen hit the Happy Dad stage. Stephen Page, formerly of the Bare Naked Ladies, along with Craig Northey of The Odds and Chris Murphy of Sloan, Mo Berg from Pursuit of Happiness, singing all the hits of all those bands. So If I Had $1 Million and the Old Department could be a part of the very unique and outside-the-box lineup at the Rock 95 birthday bash, plus the $100,000 in prizes, and there's only one way in, and that's to win. Rock 95, who's this?
1: This is Sabrina.
0: Sabrina, what are you up to?
1: I am trying to call in, and look at that, you picked up.
0: You're very literal.
1: I try to be.
0: Literally, who would you be most looking forward to see on the Happy Dad stage if you come to the birthday bash?
1: They're all good. I don't know. All of them. You're really going to make me pick.
0: You do know who's playing?
1: Yes.
0: Who's playing?
1: Playing. No, you got to tell me now.
0: You're in it for the party and prizes, aren't you?
1: There's trips, lots of trips. I'm happy for that. Lots of boats and all that stuff. I'm all for the money.
0: Someone's winning $20,000 at the end of the night, and it could be you. You are caller 9, and you're going to the birthday bash.
1: Woo-woo! That's sweet.
2: I guess I'll watch.
0: Who's with you?
1: My husband. Last time I went, and I won, and he went with someone else.
0: Oh, well, you guys, good luck figuring that out.
1: Yeah, I might stand him up and take someone else.
0: It's a pleasant problem to have, I suppose. All about the party and the winning. We'll have another chance to get into the biggest party in Barrie coming up on The Drive Show. Right now, let's check in with Brenda for traffic.
3: Hi, Macaulay. We've got a couple of closures on the go right now. If you're traveling southbound Highway 11, heading down in towards Severn Bridge, there's ongoing construction, but it looks like we've got a closure from around Southwood as you make your way down to south of there. There's also construction. If you want to update me, 1-844 Road Jam. If you're heading north of there, just a little bit of traffic southbound down through Kilworthy as well. And there's also the closure on Highway 26 because of a police investigation, both directions through Strongville Road. There's also a collision last check that was still there at Rainbow Valley Road. It looks like it is still there off to the side. The closure is from Rainbow Valley Road up through Column, both directions through there. You do have some slow traffic as well on Highway 400, heading northbound from around Shepherd up through Rutherford, northbound 404 from the 401 through Markham, and then from Stouffville on and off up through Van Dorf. Ford employee pricing is on now until September the 30th. 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More traffic in minutes on Rock 95.
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5: And Toronto was buzzing all weekend with the Toronto International Film Festival in full swing. The film, I Play Rocky, scored a knockout. It got a standing ovation and a raucous reception.
6: Did they time it?
7: How long? I was going to say. It is always a big deal.
5: I know.
7: 17 minutes.
5: I did not get that time. I actually looked. 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

0: Coming up after 5 o'clock, we've got more Birthday Bash passes. Plus, we'll play Dead Man Theory for free tickets to Theory of a Dead Man at Casino-rama. Right now, Brandon Devine, what are you seeing in traffic?
1: Good afternoon. Still seeing this closure on Highway 26 as you make your way through Strongville. If you're heading eastbound from Rainbow Valley Road, westbound from Column Road. Also, I did see some heavy traffic through Barrie, southbound 400 from Bayfield down towards Dunlop. And also to the north of us, southbound Highway 11, you're going to find it is heavy with that construction just south of Kilworthy. And then you've got a closure on the southbound Highway 11, south of Canning Road, closed down towards Mitchell Road. It's just really heavy through that entire area through there as well. If you're heading out of the Toronto area, looking at Highway 400, heavy traffic between the 401 and Rutherford, Lloydtown up through Canal Road, Highway 404, both directions between the 401 and the 407, slow in the northbound of Major McKenzie, picks up slows again, approaching Stouffville Road as you travel up through Van Dorf. 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
0: It's quitting time, and it's time for Barry 360 News, brought to you by GD Coats, the original used car superstore, 425 Dunlop Street West in Barrie. Here's Ian McLennan.
2: Good afternoon. Here's what Barry's talking about. A 28-year-old Wasaga Beach man is dead after a crash on Highway 26 near Edenvale in Springwater Township. OPP say a vehicle and a dump truck collided near Strongville Road around 6:40 this morning. The truck driver suffered minor injuries. The investigation is ongoing. Fire gutted a complex at 265 Barrie Road in Orillia early this morning, leaving residents of the five-unit structure homeless. Firefighters were called to the blaze near Westmount Street South just after midnight. Fire Chief Chris Ferry tells Barrie 360 a volunteer Orillia firefighter was jogging past the residence when they noticed flames and began banging on doors and helped a woman escape the apartment where the fire started on the lower level. Flames then made their way to the second and third floors before reaching the roof. The cause of the fire is under investigation, but it is not considered suspicious. A 10-year-old child riding a bicycle was struck by an SUV and dragged a short distance. It happened at Webster Boulevard and Rankin Way in Innisfil around 4:30 yesterday afternoon. South Simcoe police say the SUV driver was pulling out of a parking lot when the child was struck and became trapped underneath the vehicle for a short distance. The child was airlifted to a trauma unit with serious injuries, but is in stable condition. The driver remained at the scene and the investigation continues. Prime Minister Mark Carney says he wants to see private investors take over operations at Canada's four largest airports, including Toronto's Pearson. Addressing an investment summit in Toronto today, Carney said the federal government would retain ownership of the land and assets. He said the goal is to shift federal spending on the operating costs of major airports toward smaller regional airports, a move he suggested could reduce traveler costs at those destinations. The number of people in Japan who are aged 100 or more has topped 100,000 for the first time, just under 108,000, highest number in the world. 88% are women, the oldest woman 114, the oldest man 112. Your eyes on the street could be our next headline. Text your tip to 705-797-1111. Toronto Blue Jays play the Tigers. The Guardians get the White Sox. Toronto a game back of Cleveland for that last American League wildcard spot. Going to get some more showers this evening. The forecast in 30.
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2: Showers ending this evening. It stays cloudy overnight, low 16. Tomorrow, sunshine and 22. 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

0: Quitting Time, Songs of the Day for the price of one. It is Two for Tuesday with Bon Jovi, Bad Medicine, and Living on a Prayer, Barry's Rock Station, Rock 95. 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
3: Midland.
2: Mark in Midland. 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What's another M word?
3: For the 10-second free thing?
2: Yeah, I just wanted another M word, but let's just get right to it. You got 10 seconds, and it starts now.
3: Hey, just want to say, please, if you're not passing, stay out of the hammer lane. 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
2: 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It is two for Tuesday, so why not get another cheap plug? 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
2: To everybody who's joining us at the Canadian Brewhouse Friday for $2,500, make sure those wrists are limber. Let's find out what's happening in traffic. Here's Brenda.
6: Hi, McCulley. Look at traffic on Highway 11 southbound. That's to the north of us with this construction delay as you make your way both directions through Severn Bridge. You're going to find it is heavy from just south of Sparrow Lake Road down to Canning Road and then close from Canning down towards Mitchell Road. But then it does continue both directions to be slow south of there as you make your way down through Southwood Road as well. This is all because of this construction through there. Now, over on Highway 26, I'm still seeing this closure as well for a police investigation. Both directions through Strongville. If you're traveling on the eastbound side from Rainbow Valley Road, westbound from Column Road. And then you've got your traffic as you make your way through Barrie, northbound from Essa to Dunlop, southbound as you make your way down through Dunlop. If you're heading out of the Toronto area, you've got Highway 401, Highway 400 between the 401 through Canada's Wonderland, Lloydtown up through Canal Road, Highway 404 as well, both directions between the 401 up through Markham and then Stouffville Road up through Van Dorf. 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

0: Steppenwolf's Magic Carpet Ride and The Pusher on Barry's Rock Station, Rock 95. It's 2 for Tuesday. Drive Home Show with McCully. There are just 6 days left in the season of summer. Oh, wait a second. You know what that sound means? It is time to play our new game.
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2: Hey, Nicole, looking at southbound Highway 11.
0: 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We've got some rain this evening, and we are going to have some cloud overnight. Then tomorrow, after a low of 16, you can expect it to clear up, get sunny and hot again. 22 will feel like 25 with the Humidex. Right now in Barrie, it is... not near that. 18 degrees. And now we will check in with Brenda Devine for what's happening in traffic. Brenda?
2: Hayden McCulley, looking at southbound Highway 11 to the north of us, and really jammed right now with that construction delay approaching Canning Road down to south of it, and then both directions from that point down to just past Southwood Road. That's Muskoka Road 13. Also, Highway 26, this is a police investigation still on the go with a closure on 26 through Strongville, heading eastbound from Rainbow Valley Road, westbound from Column Road. Expect that delay through there. If you're traveling through Barrie, northbound 400, heavy through Essa, southbound a little bit of traffic through Dunlop, and take a look at that traffic out of Toronto on both directions, actually on the 400 between the 401 and the 407. Northbound continues heavy up through Major McKenzie, and then from Lloydtown up through Canal Road, both directions on Highway 404 between the 401 through Markham, and then more traffic as well from approaching Stouffville Road up to just past Van Dorf. 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

0: Barry's Rock Station, Rock 95, Pink Floyd, Wish You Were Here, and Seether with Amy Lee, Broken. It's your Tuesday drive home. All this week, we're playing a new game. And getting philosophical to hook you up with Theory of a Dead Man tickets, Casino Rammer Resort, part of the Northern Chaos Tour, coming up on March the 12th. Who's this?
1: Hi, it's Diana.
0: Diana, where's home for you?
1: Penetang.
0: Big Theory of a Dead Man fan?
1: Absolutely.
0: What do you think of their new song, Winnebago?
1: I love it. I actually heard a couple new songs off their new album. I like them all.
0: You want to go see it live?
1: I do.
0: We're playing
2: Your Dead Man Theory.
0: Simple question, but one of the most important questions. What do you think happens when you get to the other side? What happens after we die, Diana?
1: Well, hopefully you go to heaven.
0: And what's heaven like, do you think?
1: It's the best place on earth. Theory of a Dead Man's going to be there.
0: Well, I think the band members would have something to say about that. They don't want to go there too soon.
1: No, well, nobody does.
0: Do you think heaven's like Palace in the Clouds, or is it just your personal favorite place just forever?
1: Oh, just your personal favorite place forever. Actually, I'm there right now, Black River.
0: Oh, so Black River, best weather, never rains, and it's just paradise.
1: Yep.
0: Congratulations, you've got two tickets to Theory of a Dead Man.
1: Awesome. Thank you so much.
0: We'll do it again tomorrow afternoon. Right now, traffic for Jeff Walters Jewelers. Make the moment more memorable. Brenda Devine.
3: Good afternoon. Highway 26 is still closed through Strongville Road. If you're traveling eastbound, the closure from Rainbow Valley Road. If you are traveling westbound, the closure is from Column Road. This is for this fatal collision investigation from earlier today. If you're traveling right now through the Barrie area, there's some traffic northbound through SF towards Dunlop. Southbound side is good. It does look like there may be a collision on Highway 400 right around 93. If you want to update me on that, 1-844 road jam, and then north of us as well, we've had a slow go on that southbound Highway 11 as you make your way just south of Canning Road down through Severn Bridge with that construction through there as well. Traveling out of the Toronto area, pretty much a typical drive today. Highway 400 slows from Sheppard up through Rutherford, from approaching Highway 9 up through Canal Road. Highway 404 both directions between the 401 and the 407 northbound continues up to Major McKenzie. And then again, as you travel from Stouffville Road up through Van Dorp. 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

0: We've got more Rock 95 birthday bash passes coming up just after 6 o'clock. Right now, Brenda, what's the latest in traffic?
1: Good evening. Did get word from OPP. This closure on 26 is going to remain in effect until tomorrow morning. If you are traveling eastbound, do expect that from Rainbow Valley Road, the closure. Westbound from Column Road, that's both directions through Strongville. And then if you're traveling north of Berry, as you travel just approaching Severn Bridge, southbound Highway 11, that construction delay, although it has improved a little bit. Traveling through Berry, northbound 400 volume right now from SUP towards Dunlop. Heading out of the Toronto area, Highway 400 slows from Shepherd up to Rutherford, and then from Highway 9 as you make your way up through Canal Road. Both directions on the 404 between the 401 and the 407 slow. Northbound continues heavy up to Major McKenzie. More traffic approaching Stouffville Road to north of it and approaching Bloomington up through Van Dorf. 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
0: It's 6 o'clock and time once again for Barry 360 News. Good evening, Ian McLennan.
2: Good evening. Here's what Barry's talking about. A 28-year-old Wasaga Beach man is dead following a two-vehicle crash on Highway 26 in Springwater Township near Edenvale. OPP say it happened around 6:40 this morning near Strongville Road involving a motor vehicle and a dump truck. The truck driver suffered minor injuries. The investigation is ongoing. A 10-year-old child is in stable condition after being struck by an SUV in Innisfil. South Simcoe police say the child was riding a bicycle at the intersection of Webster Boulevard and Rankin Way around 4:30 yesterday afternoon when they were hit by an SUV leaving a parking lot. The child was trapped underneath the vehicle as the SUV kept going for a short distance before stopping. Police say the child was airlifted to a trauma center with serious injuries. They have the motorist stayed on scene and that investigation continues. Damage tops $1 million after fire gutted a five-unit building in Orillia. Firefighters called to 265 Barry Road near Westmount Drive South around 12:10 this morning. Fire Chief Chris Ferry tells Barry 360 a volunteer Orillia firefighter was jogging past the residence when they noticed the flames, banged on doors to alert residents, and guided a woman who lived in the apartment where the fire started out of the building. Ferry says all residents have been displaced and he expects the building is a total loss. The cause of the fire is unknown, but it is not considered suspicious. Prime Minister Mark Carney says, while Canada is ahead on incentives in the race with the U.S. for investment, it still has a lot of ground to make up. At a news conference in Toronto today at Canada's first ever National Investment Summit, Carney announced plans to court private investors to run Canada's four major airports, including Pearson. And in a lighter moment at the summit, Carney revealed that during a visit to the White House last spring, U.S. President Donald Trump gifted him with a gold key.
3: I was like, wow, Mr. President, that's fantastic. He said, yeah, it's a key to the White House. You just bring it, they'll let you in. And then he says, maybe they'll shoot you. I was like, and that sort of sums up the relationship that we have.
2: 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Blue Jays play the Tigers at Rogers Center tonight. The Jays a game back of Cleveland for the last wild card spot. 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
2: Showers ending this evening. It stays cloudy overnight, low 16. Tomorrow, sunshine and 22. 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

0: My 12-year-old daughter's new favorite band, Nirvana, on Two for Tuesday, about a girl. And Come As You Are, Barrie's Rock Station, Rock 95. Do you agree that every youth of future generations will have a Nirvana phase?
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0: brand new Foo Fighters. It's called Window and the Sheepdogs Feeling Good. Before that, Barry's Rock Station, Rock 95. No better feeling than winning your way to the biggest party in Barry. The Rock 95 Birthday Bash is back November 13th. Over $100,000 in prizes. It's our birthday where you get the presents, but it's also quite the concert. Happy Dad stage with Big Sugar, Trans-Canada Highwaymen, The Wild High. Bonus chance it passes Thursday, live on location at Royal Distributing between 4 and 7 p.m. And then, of course, there's the old-fashioned way. Who's this?
1: Crystal.
0: Crystal, what can I do for you?
1: I wonder if you got rid of that cricket.
0: Definitely got rid of the cricket.
1: Oh, thank goodness.
0: I lost my temper, chainsawed the wall, and then squished it.
1: That's awesome.
0: All right, Crystal, thanks for checking in for an update.
1: Am I caller 9?
0: Oh, for the birthday bash.
1: Yeah.
0: Crystal, you are caller 9.
1: Sweet.
0: Crystal, you're going to the biggest party in Barry.
1: Awesome.
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1: Amazing.
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0: Your next chance is always just around the corner. 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Let's see what's happening in traffic. Here's Brenda.
2: Good evening. Traffic slow on that northbound side of Highway 404 approaching Steeles to Major McKenzie. Approaching Bloomington up to Van Dorf. Southbound is jammed from the 407 down to the Don Valley Parkway. Highway 400 heavy and slow approaching Finch as you travel up to north of Rutherford. And then you've got a pretty decent drive, including as you make your way through Barrie. Heading to the north of us, Highway 11 now much better down through Severn Bridge. But still, if you're traveling on 26, this closure is going to be in effect until tomorrow morning through Strongville Road. Heading eastbound from Rainbow Valley Road, westbound from Cullum Road. That is a closure both directions. 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I'm Brenda Devine. 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

Rolling Stones, In the Stars, and the Beatles, Revolution. You don't have to decide who's better, Stones or Beatles. We got them all on Rock 95 as you drive home. And up next, we'll take a bit of a break. Take a look at what's trending. I'll do the scrolling so you don't have to. Why you need to travel down the 400 for a feel-good time that's gone viral in the GTA. It's after the Wallflowers.

0: I'm doing the scrolling so you don't have to. Why you should be rolling down the highway 400 because finally the little Canadian house hippo is accepting visitors at the zoo. The baby hippo is now available for public viewing. They went viral after their birth and now you can go check it out. And don't forget about the baby sea otters that were born there in the summer. A whole lot of cuteness from the animal kingdom at the Toronto Zoo. Great distraction from what's happening in the world, such as AI taking over and maybe being the end of humanity. That was the Tinfoil Tuesday subject. Relive the video and let us know what you think about the three high-profile resignations that happened last week for major tech companies. And now the heads of the tech companies, the people that still work there, warning us about AI. Go to the Rock 95 Facebook page and everywhere on all social this morning, it was viral across Simcoe County. I think everyone shared a picture of the sky. It was a gorgeous sunrise, pink sky in the morning. Sailors take warning, be darned. Yeah, it was a rainy day, but everyone seemed to have a sky picture that they shared. And if you missed it, the morning crew posted theirs on our Facebook page. Let's find out what's happening in traffic. Here's Brenda Devine.
1: Good evening, McCauley. Closure on Highway 26 is going to stay in effect until tomorrow morning. This is both directions through Strongville Road, eastbound from Rainbow Valley Road and westbound from Column Road. So plan yourself an alternate route if you are traveling through the Barrie area. You're looking good. And actually not seeing any delays at all to the north of us. Traveling out of Toronto, the northbound Highway 400. Traffic's still a bit slow from just north of Finch as you make your way up through Rutherford. Southbound Shepherd to the 401. Southbound 404 jams up from Steeles down to the DVP, northbound side from Steeles to Major McKenzie, and again as you make your way up through that Bloomington construction. If you want to update me, of course, 1-844 Road Jam. 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

0: shots continue all night long. There's a pair from Tom Petty and the Heartbreakers, Refugee and Don't Do Me Like That. Double shots after 7 when Rachel takes over. One last order of business on the Drive Home Show. 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Mainly cloudy overnight after the rain this evening wraps up. A low of 16 tonight. It's going to clear up tomorrow morning and feel more like summer. 22, but with a bit of humidity, it'll feel like 25 degrees tomorrow. 17 right now in Barrie. Time for one last check of the roads with Brenda Devine.
1: Good evening. This closure on Highway 26 is going to stay in effect, according to police, until tomorrow morning. That is both directions through Strongville Road. If you're traveling eastbound from Rainbow Valley Road, westbound from Column Road. Other than that, you've got a nice drive through Barrie. I did see that there was possibly a vehicle or a collision on Highway 11 northbound as you approach the third line of Oro. I did see a little bit of traffic traveling through that area. Other than that, if you're traveling out of the Toronto area, Highway 400, just a little bit slow still, approaching the 407 up through just past Rutherford. Highway 400 from the 407 to Major McKenzie, and then again through that Bloomington construction zone. I'm Brenda Devine for traffic updates all day long. Follow us on X at Barrie360 Alerts.
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0: Nickelback's on Rock 95. Hey, it's Rachel. AC/DC around the corner. And I'm going to say it again. If you couldn't make it to the AC/DC concert, don't worry. The Power Up pop-up is still happening. 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And if you got more details on the AC/DC Power Up pop-up happening tomorrow, Steam Whistle Brewery, check out the Rock 95 Facebook page. 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

0: Arkell's quitting you on Rock 95. Hey, it's Rachel. Tragically Hip sharing something in their social media recently, saying that on September 18th, they have an announcement. It's a video of people in the studio. You don't see faces. You just see like backs of heads or faded faces. I personally think, seeing in a comment, makes sense that there's going to be a Tragically Hip album, but all the Tragically Hip songs were performed by famous Canadian musicians. Now, Tim Weston thinks it's going to be a soundtrack for the recent Tragically Hip documentary that we got. We just have to wait until September 18th to find out who's right. And the video is up on the Rock 95 Facebook if you want to go check it out.
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0: A-Sticks double shot, your two for Tuesday. It's Rock 95. Hey, it's Rachel. Let's say congratulations to the Baycat for such a great season, but our baseball team is done for the season, losing game six. Wild card. Crazy thing is that last game went 11 innings, ending in a 5-4. And if you want to check it out, Julius Hearn from the Barry 360 Newsroom has got it all spelled out for you at Barry360.com.
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